Gadazook Prime here on Cat Country 95.1, Southern Colorado's country music station. That's his latest. Now, Tim McGraw, he had a rough 2025 when he had a couple of back surgeries after having some issues over the past couple of years, but he seems to be moving around pretty well. He was in Colorado Springs earlier this summer. Here he is with Live Like You Were Dying. Tim McGraw, you got it here on Cat Country 95.1, Southern Colorado's country music station.

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Louis Pizza. 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That's a great deal. Louis Pizza, one of my favorite pizzerias in the city of Colorado Springs. I actually know Louis, the original owner

Jason Aldean here on Cat Country 95.1. Jordan Davis coming to the Colorado State Fair this summer. Get your ticket information at our website, catcountry951.com.

Nice music there from Tyler Hubbard here on Cat Country, 95.1 Southern Colorado's country music station. Well, Luke Combs is still doing his European shows through August. Here he is with Be By You here on Cat Country, 95.1.

0: is Morgan Wallen and Seven Summers here on Cat Country 95.1, Southern Colorado's country music station. Well, of course, it feels like we've lived seven summers this one summer, doesn't it? With all the heat and the fires and everything else. Yeah, it just seems like this summer has really just been a compound of a bunch of things, right? Hopefully we get some rain. Maybe that'll help kind of soothe our summer heat, right? I hope so. Coming up, your forecast from KKTV. Will there be relief? We'll find out from the 11 Alert team here on Cat Country 95.1.
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Hattusuk Brian here on Cat Country 95.1 Southern Colorado's country music station. Well, the next big event coming our way is the Colorado State Fair at the end of August, and this guy is coming to the Colorado State Fair to perform. Here's Dylan Scott in Dear Big City. You got it here on Cat Country 95.1.

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Country Nights Live, it's Bev Rainey, and tonight we are going back and reliving some of my favorite moments with some of your favorite country artists on the show. Gonna be a whole lot of fun. Dash is up in two songs. Right now, Ella Langley and Morgan Wallen. Here's I Can't Love You Anymore.

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2: Okay, so if there were like a Dash's survival guide to life, what would be on like the first page of it?
3: Survival guide. Always have a beef stick in your purse.
2: Yes!
3: That's number one.
2: Yes.
3: Love chomps. So good. Tequila shot before stage, perhaps. Yerba mate. Have you had yerba mate?
2: Love it.
3: Yeah, need that. Inject it in my veins every day. Survival guide. What would be on yours? I don't know.
2: Me?
3: Yeah.
2: Oh, courage, confidence, and if you don't have it, act like it.
3: Yes, fake it till you make it.
2: That's right.
3: Sparkle or die, as my voice teacher says.
2: Sparkle or die.
3: Sparkle or die, baby. And I relate to that.
2: Yeah. I have another t-shirt. It's of a unicorn blowing glitter out its butt. And on the unicorn's horn is a duct tape knife to it. It's all glittery.
3: That's amazing.
2: Fake it till you make it.
3: I love it. 100% fake it till you make it. 100%. I so relate to that. Even like in interviews sometimes or on carpets, they're like, I don't know. I'm just like such a normal person. We all are, but being in a situation where you're in this expensive designer gown and these heels and someone did your hair and makeup and it feels like you're not in real life. And then you go on this carpet and you have to act like that. It's almost hilarious. Like, this is so insane that I'm even here right now and now have to talk about my music and what I'm excited for. This award show. I'm like, girl, fake till you make it, because we all feel crazy for being here.
2: Yeah, I think every single one of us.
3: Yeah.
2: So, all right. Well, you pull it off well, I got to say.
3: Thank you.
2: I mean, if you're not faking it, you're definitely making it. And I have a feeling that you're not faking it. And that's what makes you special. And
3: thanks.
2: I think that's why everybody gravitates towards you, because you just have this big presence about you that you can't turn your head from.
3: That's sweet. Thank you for saying that.
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1: Coming up in two songs, we're going to revisit some of a chat I had with Josh Ross not that long ago. Right now, it's the latest from Luke Combs, Be By You. I'm Bev Rainey. 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

Women are absolutely dominating country music right now. It all started off with the Reba McEntires and Faith Hills, moved on to the Carrie Underwood era. Now, coming up in two songs, I'm going to let you hear what Ella and Lainey have to say. Here's Carrie Underwood. Right.

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2: There's like a few gals in the business right now that I really think that the audience out there all around the United States and around the entire world are just gravitating to, because you guys are just so real and so authentic. You're not putting on pretenses. You're just getting up on that stage. You're singing songs from the heart. You're writing great lyrics and people are really relating with you. So congratulations on being you.
3: Dang, thank you. That was a spiel and a half. I love that. That was good.
2: What ladies in the country music industry right now have you been hanging with? And how's
3: Lainey's one?
2: Yeah, I love her.
3: She's exactly how she is.
2: Yep.
3: And we met early on. I met her early on in town, and I actually opened a show for Lainey. I think it was 2023. It was like the summer before she had her big moment, right before she went on Yellowstone. And we played these shows, and I mean, there weren't very many people there. I mean, there was like maybe barely 200 people at both shows, you know, one night, barely 200 people the next night. And to think about what's happened for both of us now, and if we both put on a show together right now, like what that room would look like. And she's just been somebody that I've been able to lean on and ask questions. And I don't like fluff. I really don't. I don't like yes men. I don't like people that just tell me what I want to hear. It actually is an attribute I dislike in somebody. So whenever I ask Lainey, I'm like, did you feel insane? Some days, like, did you, like, lose your mind, you know, a little bit? And she's like, yeah.
2: Yeah.
3: I mean, are you kidding me? Yeah, I barely got it back, you know.
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That's me. Wake up tomorrow morning with Kincaid and Dallas. Spend your middays with Megan Marie. And ride home with Roger. 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

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Just anytime he's thinking about his wife, he is a happy boy. Here's Woman.

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0: Let's talk about the song, You Look Like You Love Me. Totally different sound than any country songs that radio had been given in so long. And I just absolutely loved you guys. It felt like you reinvented the wheel, and then it just went and changed everything. What's it like with that success, and what's it like working with Riley? He's a cool dude.
2: Well, Riley, we've kind of crossed paths. We're both from Alabama. He's a little older than me, so whenever he was coming through, I kind of came through those same clubs a little bit after he did. But we really, I mean, he asked me on the tour, and that's how we kind of became friends. And I had already written You Look Like You Love Me with my friend Aaron Ratier. And my label is obsessed with it. Everyone's obsessed with it. We wrote it as a joke. Like, it was like a year-and-a-half-year-old song when it came out.
0: Okay.
2: And we didn't originally write it as a duet. We literally wrote it as a joke, and then everyone loved it. And so we cut it, and I cut it by myself. And then Riley asked me on tour, and then I was like, wait, what if? And so I just, my manager Bradley, who's friends with Riley, asked him, and then I asked him. And then a couple weeks later, he sent me his verse. I was getting my nails done, actually. And I remember I had my phone up right here, and me and my photographer were together, like, you know, getting our nails done and, you know, just lingering around if this is going to be something that he's interested in wanting to do. And then all of a sudden, you just, like, see Riley Green show up on my phone. And I was like, I wonder if he wrote the song. Anyways, I answered it right there, and I was like, hello? He was like, I sang a song. I wrote my verse. See if you like it. If you like it, we can go ahead and record it. And I was like, all right, thank you so much. Bye. Bye. It's like nail drills going everywhere.
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22: I don't know about you, but my social media feeds are flooded with lotions and potions and gadgets, all promising to unlock different components of longevity. But if you log off, take a step back from all the hype, you'll find that the actual keys to a longer, healthier life are hiding in plain sight. There are four of them. Number one, nutrition. The Mediterranean diet really is the gold standard. Number two, exercise. You should be getting 150 minutes of moderate intensity exercise or 75 minutes of vigorous intensity exercise every week, plus strength training and stretching. Number three, sleep. Sleep is when your body and your brain repair themselves. You should be getting 7 to 9 hours a night. And finally, number four often gets forgotten, socialization. It's not a bonus, it's a necessity for a healthy life, finding a sense of community, purpose, and belonging. I'm Dr. Sanjay Gupta, helping you live a better life.

John Morgan has actually written 17 songs now for Jason Aldean after one simple Uber drive. And the Uber driver got in touch with Jason Aldean's people and was like, hey, this guy. I love it. Here he is with Kid Myself, Country Nights Live. We

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0: Coming up in two songs, we'll hear what Kenny Chesney had to say about his early years in playing bluegrass. 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
2: So you were in the ETSU Bluegrass Band, and your nickname was Timing, I just found
3: out. That's exactly right.
2: What in the world is that about?
3: So when you play acoustic guitar in a bluegrass band, it's pretty important that you have impeccable timing.
2: Yeah.
3: And I was just learning guitar, and I was the I was the acoustic guitar player in the band. And a friend of mine, Barry Bells, who I wasn't that great of friends with then. I mean, I just met him. But he gave me the nickname Timing because I had no timing in the band. I had to learn that. I'm much better now. But at the time, yeah.
2: Okay.
3: He gave me the nickname.
2: You're much better now. So Jack Tuttle actually tutored you with in bluegrass and all of that. Talk to me about that for a second, because I'm hoping he helped you with that timing situation.
3: He helped me with the timing situation. Jack now lives in Hawaii. But when I went to college at ETSU, there was an actual course you could take. It was called Bluegrass and Country Music, and where you learned a lot of the history of it. And you learned, you know, it was like a music class in school. And that was the only place in the country that offered that kind of course. And I didn't go to ETSU for that. But when I got there, I went, wow, this is really interesting. I love music. I love country music. And I was beating around on the guitar a little bit. It was Jack that taught me my first few chords on the guitar. And in that band, I learned how to work with people. I learned how to be a better musician. And then after that, I was playing in clubs 4 nights a week, sometimes 5 nights a week, and trying to have good enough grades to graduate college. And it was an interesting time. But that's where I truly fell in love with music. And music from that point consumed my life, and it still does.
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forget, and I still have it to this day. One time I got in the mail when this song first came out, a cardboard cutout of a big green tractor, and Jason Aldean had signed it and sent it to me. I still have it, not kidding. Love it. Country Nights Live.

with Bev Rainey. If you want to get social with us while you're doom scrolling on your Sunday evening, Facebook, Instagram, TikTok, would love to have you. Here's Dylan Scott and What He'll Never Have. Girl.

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Coming up in two songs, we're going to revisit a chat I had with Tucker Wetmore about the new album. Right now, it's Ella Langley's Weren't for the Wind. I'm Bev Rainey. This is Country Nights Live. Thank you, as always, for hanging with us and being a part of the show. I wouldn't

0: He's a former college athlete turned breakout country star. 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
2: Okay, so you've got more music on the way. You've got Prove Me Right, Sunburn just dropped. You're working on a sophomore album. Talk to me about all of that.
3: Yeah, I'm so excited about this next era I'm about to enter. And my vision for everything is so clear on everything. You know, I've never felt this amount of, like, comfortability in my decisions, and I've never felt this inspired, like, ever, you know? And the album is different. It sonically is going to be different. My vision behind what I want it to look like between the colors and, like, the music videos. I've already got 4 different music videos mapped out in my head and on paper, and, like, everything is just... It's there in my head. And so it's like we're getting to the point where we're going to be able to start bringing my ideas to life. And sonically, the album is just, it's all of my influences in one project, you know, and it's all of the stuff that I love about music in one project.
2: So you're really getting to become, like, who you are as an artist at this point.
3: Yeah, 100%. Because with my first album, it was my first album. I didn't really understand what I was doing. I'm proud of that record, and I'm so thankful for the things that it's done. But at the same time, now I feel like all of my walls that I had because I was scared or worried about what the world would think creatively are down. They're non-existent right now, and I'm just letting everything flow out, and I'm throwing crazy ideas at my team, and I'm like, make this happen, this needs to happen for the record and all this stuff. And just like, we're all working very hard together to make it all come to life, and it's gonna be, in my eyes, it's gonna be really cool. But at the same time, it is so different, so it is a little scary at the same time, so we'll see.
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find out what Tucker Wetmore told me about his biggest I made it moments in his career so far. It's coming up in two songs. Here's Jason Aldean. Don't tell on me.

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24: A better life with Dr. Sanjay Gupta.
25: You know, it's funny, when I think back to what the typical American dinner looked like when you and I were kids, there's usually some kind of meat featured at the center of the plate. Vegetables are there, but often thought of as a side dish. More and more, though, we are coming to realize that a plant-based diet, with little or no meat even, is going to be a healthier way to eat for just about everyone. New study out of the University of Hawaii Cancer Center found that eating a high-quality plant-rich diet that includes whole grains, vegetables, and fruits may prevent cognitive impairment even when people start that diet in their late 50s and 60s. Yeah, it's important to make sure you're getting enough protein, fats, complex carbohydrates. Just because you cut out or even cut back on meat, though, is not a license to eat whatever you want. Focus on eating whole, real foods. I'm Dr. Sanjay Gupta, helping you live a better life.
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0: Coming up in two songs, we're going to revisit a little chat I had with Lainey Wilson. I love her. Find out what she had to say. Here's Morgan Wallen. Don't wait. 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
1: Wouldn't trade this solid for a stone cold $1 million. My green all comes blue collar, and I'm all good with that. This world's

0: Live.
1: Isn't that wonderful when you can just sit back and take a deep breath in and realize that you are loved by so many people and so many people are supporting you?
2: It feels good.
1: Yeah.
2: It really does. And I mean, this town's whooped my butt. I won't lie to you about that. Like, the first 7 years was rough, but the last seven, because it's been 14 total, have been really great. And I have met some of my most favorite people on the face of the earth here, and people who would fight a grizzly bear for me, and I do the same.
1: I'm one of those people, by the way. I would totally do that for you. I've been supporting you since day number one, girl.
2: I know.
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22: A better life with Dr. Sanjay Gupta.
23: When you need your body to perform, but some of your muscles are having trouble, other muscles can sometimes help compensate. This is a great thing short term, but long term it can lead to serious and even chronic aches and pains. So if you've got nagging stiffness or irritation somewhere, don't push through it. Try to figure out why it's happening and how you can correct it. Strength and conditioning specialist Dana Santa says, performing exercises at a deliberate tempo makes it easier to notice when the wrong muscles are taking over, and also gives the intended muscles a chance to engage before that compensation kicks in. Dana suggests that starting with primary movement patterns such as squatting, hinging, pushing, pulling, rotating, and core can help make compensation easiest to identify and to address. I'm Dr. Sanjay Gupta, helping you live a better life.
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That's me. Wake up tomorrow morning with Kincaid and Dallas. Spend your middays with Megan Marie. And ride home with Roger. Here on Country Colorado's Cat Country 95.1.

Megan Maroney's going to be joining us on Country Nights Live in the next few weeks. Always a good time, and I cannot wait to get to know her brand new puppy, Boots. Yeah, like Boots with the fur. Not kidding. You know the song, right? Here's 6 months later.

0: So if Tyler Hubbard could pick somebody to collaborate with, who would it be?
1: Man, I think there's a pretty good list that I look up to that I think would be fun to work with. I haven't done many collaborations in the last few years, and that's been intentional. So now I'm sort of itching to do that, and everything kind of is determined by the song. So it's got to be the right song at the right time with the right team and all those things. But when that all lines up, man, I think doing music with friends is a lot of fun, and look forward to doing some more of that.
0: Of course, we all know FTL is getting back together. I love that. Here's Tyler's latest, Land.

0: Country Nights Live. It's Bev Rainey. And, you know, I sat down with Megan Maroney and had a great chat with her. Asked her if she could pick another country artist and ask them one question. Who's the artist and what's the question? Here's what she had to say.
1: That's a good question. I really want to ask Taylor Swift what her, like, diet is. Like, I want to know what Taylor Swift eats on tour to be able to do that every day.
2: I wonder if she just works out nonstop.
1: I know it's workout for sure, but I imagine she's on some sort of...
2: Yeah.
1: And, like, during the three-hour show, do you ever pee? When do you stop drinking water? I have to stop drinking water at a certain point because I have tights on and everything, and there is no time in my show to take all that off. So it's just random things that
0: you
1: I
0: really have
1: about.
0: To pre-think every little
1: detail,
0: don't you?
1: Yeah, like, after a certain... Like, I think, like, if I'm on at 9, by, like, 7-something, I kind of stop drinking water. Like, obviously, I can have some water if I need some.
2: Yeah.
1: But, like, overall, I'm not, like, downing water after that.
2: Wow, that's a lot. That's a lot to think about.
1: Very random, yeah.
0: All right.
1: I'd like to know what she consumes on, like, a show day.
2: That's a great answer, actually. Very good answer.
0: Here's Taylor Swift's latest, I Knew It, I Knew You. 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
0: Okay, so you said something during the awards show that everybody is talking about online. I personally was like a Lainey classic quote right there. For the folks that are sitting at home in your mama's basement eating Cheetos, trying to pit women against each other, y'all need to find something better to do. Girl, go get it with that quote.
2: Yep, and I honestly think that came from like a few days prior. I was talking to Ella Langley on the phone, and she's one of my dear friends, and she said something about, I'm so sick of people online trying to pit me and you against each other. And it kind of just came out. I was like,
0: I love it.
2: Yeah, I think every now and then people, like, there was probably some people actually sitting in their mama's basement eating their Cheetos, listening to that, going, ooh, she talking about me.
0: Yep. And maybe they'll stop trolling you guys online now, too, because they know that you're watching them back.
2: That's it. We got you.
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20: Not all screen time is created equal, and a new study out of Sweden is helping us understand this even better. So researchers followed more than 20,000 people over nearly two decades and determined that passive screen time, like sitting on the couch and watching television, raise someone's risk of dementia. But if they did something active, like reading, puzzles, or interacting with other people, this same group of people saw their risk of dementia drop. Just like you gotta put the work in to keep your body in shape as you age, you basically have to do the same thing with your brain. A couple things I have found to help: working to learn something new every day, whatever it might be, challenging yourself in some way every day, and really importantly, staying socially active. Some days that means meeting friends in person. Other days, maybe an email, a text, or a phone call. Just stay engaged. I'm Dr. Sanjay Gupta, helping you live a better life.
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It's Bad Rainey. I'll see you again tomorrow at 7 o'clock. 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Always, always, always. I need you too. 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

still waiting for the footage because Hardy said someone was recording. And all these guys got in the studio together, which is very rare nowadays. Hardy, Eric Church, Morgan Wallen, Tim McGraw, MacArthur on the Overnight Ride.

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1: Enjoy the weekend, and maybe you're following this all this week on social media. 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
6: Lots of sunshine with only a few clouds later on this afternoon. Probably some more clouds and maybe an isolated storm later in the day up in the mountains. Otherwise dry and hot with highs in the mid-90s. With the KKTV 11 Alert Weather, I'm meteorologist Kevin Bloomberg.
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1: I can't see Dallas doing this where you see something that you don't use, has no impact on your life. You just think it's an eyesore, so you ask Scott, or I'm sorry, not even ask Scott. You tell Scott, hey, we're going to get rid of that and get a new one because there's no reason for that. And then blame you for how you use this item, like it's your fault that we have to throw it away. Happened in the bathroom last night.
2: Oh, wow.
1: Aaron was in the shower. I walked up to I walked in there to tweeze while she was in the shower. I was tweezing.
2: Oh, tweeze.
1: I had your unibrow going on.
2: Okay.
1: Thank you, Dallas. Yes.
2: Yes.
1: And she's in the shower.
2: I'll tweeze that for you sometime.
1: No.
2: It would give me great pleasure to pluck your eyebrows.
1: Because you're a sadist. No. That's not pleasure you feel. Well, yeah, it is from my pain. So, yeah.
2: Okay.
1: Why do you want to do... Hold on. Why do you want to do that?
2: I want to make you look better. I'll get rid of the unibrow.
1: I already got rid of it. Anyway, okay. I thought I did a good job. She's in the shower and she looks at, okay, I'm sorry to admit this and please don't think less of me or change the station. I'm old school. I've got a bar of soap and I got a washcloth that's mine. And that's what I used to clean myself with.
2: Uh-huh.
1: The washcloth gets cleaned, I almost said professionally. The washcloth gets cleaned spousally once a week. It gets cleaned over the weekend. That's when the towels and the washcloth get cleaned. Erin blames me. She says that I don't wring out the washcloth enough when I'm done with it and it has soap in it and it's turned a hue of pink. And she claims it's my fault. It's not dirty. It's just there's soap trapped in there. And she says, this is nasty. We have other ones somewhere that are new somewhere. I'm throwing this away.
2: How about washing it?
1: Well, she does wash it every week. But she says even after it gets washed, it's still pink, which tells me...
2: Are you using pink soap?
1: I think a sock got in the wash. I think she was doing a load of whites, and I think a sock got in there.
2: Is the washcloth white?
1: No, it's white, but now it's got a pink hue to it.
2: A pink hue to it.
1: Yeah.
2: Yeah, I think you probably got something in the wash.
1: Could tell you
2: should have turned that around and said, hey, maybe it's your fault.
1: Well, then, she doesn't realize, too, and she's not listening, but I should probably admit this right now.
2: Yeah, what?
1: I have 3 washcloths. She bought some. She thinks I'm using the ones that she bought that are white. She got at Costco years ago. She bought them in bulk. There's 10 of them. They're awful. They're like sandpaper.
2: Oh. So you have like a secret washcloth?
1: Stolen secret washcloth.
2: From a hotel?
1: Yes.
2: Wow.
1: Remember I told you that whenever I stay at that hotel at the Mall of America?
2: Yep.
1: That there's a bathroom where instead of giving you paper towels, they give you the same washcloths they have in the rooms to wipe your hands with, to clean your hands?
2: So you take those.
1: Every other time I would take one. And so I have 3 of them.
2: So she doesn't know.
1: When I was in the lobby.
2: Interesting. Wow.
1: She doesn't know that these are stolen washcloths.
2: See, I would so know that because she doesn't pay close attention to the laundry.
1: I don't think she does.
2: Yeah. If Scott brought home, if there was one from a hotel, I would be like, where'd this come from?
1: You know that
2: what hotel
1: exactly.
2: did you get this at? Yeah.
1: Yeah.
2: That's
1: whose
2: so
1: phone
2: funny.
1: Number is this?
2: Yeah.
1: But no, she doesn't realize that. And I don't want the sandpaper. So now, you know, we're staying at a hotel in Cleveland.
2: Oh, Lord. Are you going to want my washcloths?
1: I was going to ask you, if I tip your housekeeper, can I steal your washcloths?
2: Sure, I don't care. Maybe we could just order you some.
1: No.
2: Like hotel washcloths.
1: They're different. I don't think they're the same.
2: Are they?
1: And they're probably too expensive. Someone's going to
2: yell
1: at me.
2: Sure. Yeah. I mean, I'll get them for you.
1: It's fine. If you tip housekeeping, it's okay to take them.
2: Yeah, it's okay.
1: All right.
2: Okay, and if you see their cart in the hallway.
1: I would say if you see their car. If you see them follow you to the airport. Hey!
2: You got my washcloth! Bring it back!
1: Is that a Kia Forte? What am I doing? Waking up Southern Colorado.
2: Hey, it's Kincaid in Dallas.

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3: You're not going to play with this. You're not going to walk around your house and wave this thing around, Marcus, don't.
1: Oh, hang on. I got to step over this guy here. Oh, Lord, he's dead.
4: I don't have time for this morning, but the second I get home, everything's getting stripped and wiped down.
5: Kincaid and Dallas.
6: Yeah, how you doing?
1: Get my kitty.
4: Oh, and the cat laugh.
3: And the cat.
4: Made it.
1: Get my kitty.
3: Good morning and welcome. Welcome. I can tell we're going to have a day today. Welcome. It's Monday. It's the 20th.
7: The 20th
3: of July this morning.
1: Are you sure about that?
3: It is. I assure you, it is the 20th of the month. May we speak of the worst night of sleep Saturday into Sunday that I had, and the reason when they opened on Sunday morning, first thing, I had to go to Costco to buy new sheets for our bed.
4: Oh, no. What happened?
1: What happened?
3: We're sleeping and we're sleeping and we're sleeping. And around 2:45 in the morning, I wake up to it, but I'm just like, and Aaron goes, ew, why would you do that in bed? Ew.
4: Oh, no.
3: And
1: did you poop the bed?
3: No. She thought I farted, but I didn't. I had a sharp toenail last week that I needed to cut and didn't. And so I scratched the bottom sheet, which left a tear, and it got a little bit bigger, a little bit bigger. And then my foot in my sleep went right through it, causing it to go.
1: Oh,
4: make that like fart noise.
3: Exactly. And she in her sleep thought that I had done that. I'm like, what? And so, and then my foot went through the whole sheet. Oh. And just was on my leg made contact with the mattress. And I just couldn't sleep after that.
4: How sharp are your toenails that they can cut through a sheet like that?
1: Have you seen his toenails?
4: Yes, I have, and I don't want to see them again, but...
3: Had I flown, I would have gotten screened twice.
4: Oh, my God.
3: That's how sharp they are. They're honestly a nuisance. And so
1: okay, you should have bought two sets of sheets.
3: Funny
1: not
3: you should
1: one.
3: Say that, yeah.
4: Were they having a BOGO deal?
3: No, I want to, though.
1: No, but they only have one set of sheets for their bed.
4: Really?
1: Isn't that weird?
3: For the kids, multiple. For us, we only have one set of sheets, and they get washed every week.
4: Okay.
3: And then, we only have one set of sheets for our bed. Mm. That's it.
4: I mean, if they get washed every week and then you put them right back on. But it's always nice to have an extra pair just in case.
3: Right. I think I remember what happened. We used to, and then we wanted to buy more. And then during the pandemic, they were sold out or something. And so we just kept buying one set at a time and not two. Don't know why we do that. But it would make sense to have at least two pairs of sheets, but we don't.
4: So did you get two at Costco this time?
3: Funny you should say that. No, because... I called Erin. I said, hey, I should probably get two, right? She's like, well, I don't know if I still want this brand. So I was going to look at some other stuff. But anytime she says she's going to do something, much like that new mattress and my grill, nothing has happened yet. So anyway, love her. Anyway, so don't look at me like that, Dallas. So anyway.
4: Go on Amazon and get yourself a second pair.
3: I got it. That is something. It's weird. I know I can do that with clothes and a lot of other things, but sheets.
4: Really?
3: It's a tactile thing for me. I got a feeling.
4: Interesting.
3: Yeah, I know. Weird. Dallas, man, she was telling me that her AC is on the fritz at her house.
1: Oh, the one upstairs.
3: Yeah.
4: Oh, no, and this heat, too.
3: Where you sleep.
1: I've been all weekend, I slept downstairs.
4: Yeah.
1: And Scott decided he was going to sleep up there. I was like, well, you knock yourself out. I'm not sweating.
3: He did.
1: Yeah, exactly. So they're supposed to be there this morning between 8 and 10 to see what's going on.
3: And you sleep with all the animals, too. Were they like, oh, mommy, we're going on a field trip?
1: Oh, they loved it.
3: I'm sure.
1: They loved it because I have this awesome, queen size memory foam mattress that folds up that I bought. Oh, my gosh, that thing is so comfortable. And so that's what, instead of going downstairs to the basement, to the guest room down there, I just slept in the living room on the floor. And we had a little slumber party.
4: Oh, cute.
3: She was
4: great
3: doing that.
1: So,
3: Lauren, what was the highlight of your weekend?
4: Highlight of my weekend was just hanging out, relaxing, and didn't really do much. You know, I was recovering from Friday. Mm-hmm. And then yesterday we went out to watch the World Cup final. Mm-hmm. We went to a local bar and they had this huge watch party. And it was actually really fun. Usually I'm kind of against huge watch parties like that because there's no room and the lines for everything are super long. We were able to find chairs and just sat down and watched the game. And it ended up being a really boring game, unfortunately.
3: For the most part, to the end, yeah.
1: The best part of the game was Tom Cruise at the beginning.
4: I was so into that. I could not believe, when he came up on that screen, I was like, Tom Cruise?
3: Everyone did
4: what
3: that.
4: Is he doing here?
1: I was like, Tom Cruise? Yes!
4: But other than that, we have a new neighbor, and now we're playing. So the apartment across from us has been vacant since the beginning of the year. It's been about 7 months.
1: Mm-hmm.
4: And so we've been able to just kind of leave our blinds open. It's the only apartment that can see into our apartment. So we've left our blinds open. Mm-hmm. We've been out on the balcony.
3: How did you learn that you can't do that anymore?
4: Well, she looks like a girl, probably around my age. It's just one girl living there. Mm-hmm. We saw that there was all of a sudden now patio furniture out there. And we was like, oh, somebody moved in. And now Clay, my husband, is very much like he wants to... He's feeling territorial almost. He's like, we were here first. We need to show her that, like, we, like, are going to keep our blinds open. And
3: you,
4: like,
3: live in an apartment.
4: I know. That's what I told her. I was like, she seems nice. She seems fine. I don't think she's going to be peeking in on us.
1: Good
4: and
1: Lord.
4: He's like, I'm not giving up my balcony in the morning. And I was like, I don't think she's expecting you to.
1: I don't think she would mind him being out there unless he's out there with no pants on.
4: But it is weird when it's been vacant for 7 months and now all of a sudden you're like, you're trying not to be nosy,
3: well,
4: but you're looking over and you're like,
3: you
4: ooh, what's going on over there? Ooh, look at that patio furniture. Okay.
3: I can't wait till she calls in when we do it. Just hang up. I keep seeing my neighbor naked. Now, oh, I just moved in. The place has been empty for 7 months and these people across the way will not close their
1: blinds. He never went out there naked, probably.
4: No.
1: I mean, you live right in the city.
4: Yeah,
1: so.
4: No, he just he would sit on the one side of our balcony that faces towards this apartment and he would just have his morning coffee and just get the day started.
1: Not
4: and I think
1: have
4: he
1: to
4: liked,
1: talk to anybody.
4: Yes, and not having to worry
3: and
4: about
3: everyone
4: anyone
3: got
4: there.
3: To see Clay literally get the day started.
1: Well, maybe she doesn't want to talk.
4: I don't think he's expecting them to talk. I think he just doesn't want to be like looking over and see her like also like he's going to feel uncomfortable. You know,
3: look,
4: there's
3: you know
4: also
3: what? I'm sorry. That's
1: my
3: how you
1: house.
3: Live.
4: Yeah.
3: Sorry. Get you some land.
4: Yeah.
3: Clay. Sorry. Well, away we go. Good morning and welcome to Monday.
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3: Dallas, your dish is extra special this morning.
1: It is extra special. I've got some Garth Brooks news, and I'm going to talk about 400,000 people in the queue. This story is crazy. He had to add shows. I'll tell you all about it coming up.

0: She's riding horses in the day and watching Netflix at night. My kind of girl.
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2: Dallas's dish.
0: I don't know about y'all, but I don't need a 2-year notice that somebody's going to retire. But listen, if you feel like you need to give that to us, then go right ahead. Darius Rucker did just that.
3: 2 years. I've been really looking at it. I played 110 shows last year. What am I doing? You know, I still like making records and playing and everything, but I'm really starting to like being home a lot. I'm looking at maybe doing a tour, one more big Hootie thing. And
4: you're going to do a Hootie thing?
3: If we call it, I got to do one more Hootie thing. We have to finish in Williamsburg Stadium.
4: Wow.
0: That's what we all need, one more Hootie thing.
5: Yeah.
0: All right. Well, we'll just wait and see what happens.
5: He sounds like an athlete. Almost like, yeah, man, I maybe got like 2 more seasons left in me.
4: I'm telling you right now, I can't promise you more than 30 more years.
0: Okay. Morgan Wallen is releasing a new song on Friday called Been By Now. He's been teasing it, even performed it live for the first time on Saturday in Maryland. All right. Let's talk about Garth Brooks. Now, I love Garth. Garth has just been a staple in my country music life for sure. I've seen him several times. He's amazing. Well, he had to add a third and a fourth concert to kick off his latest tour in downtown Indy. Tickets for the Blame It All on My Roots tour went on sale this past Friday. Ticketmaster. Unlike most concerts with varied ticket prices based on seating, now all the tickets for this tour are $154.
5: Oh, wow.
0: Doesn't matter.
5: Okay,
0: where you're sitting.
4: Oh.
0: $154. There is an 8-ticket limit per person. So he starts it on Thursday, August 20th, goes through the 23rd. Garth wrote in an Instagram post on Friday, no one was prepared for this. Y'all, there were 400,000 people lined up in the Ticketmaster queue to get these tickets.
4: It's a long line.
5: Yeah.
0: 400,000? Are you kidding me?
5: I wonder how many of them were actual people. I know he has a very large fan base, but how many of those were just bots?
0: I know, me too. I wondered that too.
5: Because that's the way it is with all concerts now. It's like, oh my God, we had record ticket sales, record amount of people in queue, and then you find out a lot of it was just bots.
0: Yeah.
4: 17 nights in Indianapolis.
0: He said, your patience is so appreciated. This is crazy. Thank you. So I don't know what the rest of the schedule is going to hold, what he's going to do. I would guess that he's probably working all that out. But I can't imagine him just doing 4 shows and that's it.
5: Yeah.
0: Going to have to go to some other cities and stuff. We just don't know where yet. Christopher Nolan's The Odyssey delivered a massive opening weekend, earning $264 million worldwide.
4: You don't hear about that anymore, weekends like that at the box office.
0: No kidding. Nolan's biggest worldwide debut ever. Now, I do not know what this movie is about. What is it about?
5: I don't know, but somebody said if you've seen the SpongeBob movie, then you've seen The Odyssey. That it's the same plot, basically. Yes.
0: Interesting.
4: Well, I want to see it.
0: Well, Miss Jan said to me over the weekend, she's like, I think Marky and Beth went to see it, maybe. Uh-huh. Somebody she knows went to see it, and she's like, do you want to go see it? I was like, I don't know. Let me check into that.
5: I am seeing it this Friday because Clay wants to see it really badly. It's going to be over 3 hours, though.
4: I
5: am not looking forward to. I checked the runtime. So I made sure. I said, we're getting good, comfy seats with a recliner, babe, because that's the only way you're getting me there for 3 hours.
0: No, 3 hours. I'm not giving 3 hours of my life to a movie in a movie theater unless Tom Cruise is in it.
4: Or sitting next to you.
0: Yeah, or sitting next to me. So that one I'll have to do at the house. Good Lord, 3 hours?
5: Yeah, I wanted to do it at the house, but movies are his thing. So, you know, you got to give in sometimes.
0: No, you just tell him to go.
5: It's our little date night thing we do every now and then.
0: Oh, you can turn into a date night and stuff like that. That's cool. And a Bronx resident was arrested after crashing his car into the security gate at Beyonce and Jay-Z's $26 million East Hampton mansion. His name is Keith Webster. Faces charges after he drove his Subaru through the closed gate last Wednesday. Police said that he seemed confused and made no threats. The incident may involve a health issue, but remains under investigation.
4: That's interesting. Of all the homes,
0: he crashes through their gate. I got to tell you, I'm impressed that a Subaru would crash it down.
4: I know, right?
0: Very impressive. I'm Dallas. That's a dish.
4: Thank you, Dallas. I appreciate you. Stream Kincaid in Dallas completely free
0: on your smart speaker, your computer, or the Cat Country 95.1 app.
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1: Want to welcome you if you're brand new to the show and you just found us. There's something that Dallas truly believes in. It's called ill-gotten gains. And that is, if you find money on the street and you didn't make any effort to find its original owner, and you went, wow, lucky me, finders keepers, losers weepers.
2: Mm-mm.
1: Dallas believes that something bad will happen to you.
2: I do. It's going to come back to bite you.
1: It's an ill-gotten gain that you're not going to benefit from this money because you didn't try to reunite that money with someone who owned it. Now, if you go out of your way and you exhaust yourself or the owner gives you a reward, that's fine. That's your money. You did your part.
2: Absolutely.
1: Dallas, you'll appreciate this story. There is a South Carolina restaurant owner making headlines for his honesty after discovering $12,000 in cash that was hidden in an old cabinet. He found the money, the owner, inside a sunglasses case while cleaning out tool chests that were left behind by the former owner of this Thai restaurant in Myrtle Beach. He said he was so shocked. He knew right then it belonged to the previous owner. After finding the original phone number was disconnected, he actually went to a local TV station and shared the story. While live on the air, he remembered that there was a second number and called it immediately and got in touch with the previous owner. The previous owner was, I guess, dealing with a serious health issue. And definitely could have used that money.
2: Oh, see, I love that. That's fantastic. Good things are going to come to that person.
3: Yeah.
1: I think so. The owner, the new owner said, do the right thing. Don't give up and be honest. And that's what happened.
2: Oh, that's
3: good karma.
2: Yeah, that is very good karma.
1: So you believe that even if he doesn't play the lottery, somehow a winning Mega Millions ticket will fall in his pants
2: pocket. It
1: doesn't
2: have to be monetary things. Oh. You're just winning at life.
3: Yes.
2: You're getting up. You're healthy. Life is good. Your family's good. Your kids are healthy.
1: A little money never hurt.
3: Yeah, of course.
1: I mean, good health is great. Good health is great, but
2: you are so materialistic.
1: A car payment's nice. What? Good health paired with money.
2: Because
1: you've got the good health and you've got the means to enjoy that good life.
2: Money's not everything, Kay.
1: Most things.
2: No, it's not.
1: Lauren, it's most things.
3: You can have a really nice life if you have if you're financially secure and safe.
1: Yes, you can.
2: You can have a nice life even if you don't have a lot of money.
3: I agree 100%, but you don't have the same types of worrying. Like compared, if you're financially stable and you don't have to be filthy rich, but if you're financially stable, you don't have to worry about your bills being paid. You're able to enjoy yourself a little bit, do something fun. That's a whole different level of life.
2: If you never live above your means,
3: bless you.
2: You'll always be financially stable.
3: I agree. Yeah, but
2: bless you.
3: It's nice to be financially comfortable.
1: You know what happened is I'm talking about how money's important and I'm slowly getting sick. Dallas, I'm going to lose my life talking about how money's everything. He died as he lived.
2: I'm taking your money.
1: She would.

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0: It's Kincaid in Dallas.
1: If you're having a crazy morning and it hasn't even begun yet at work, just know this. I realized on my way back to the studio, I forgot to put on deodorant this morning. I was so excited to go to work this morning. I woke up like 45 minutes early. I slept great last night on those new sheets. Amazingly well. Woke up, took a shower, brushed my teeth. I used mouthwash. I flossed, possibly because I have a dentist appointment today. And then I realized moments ago, I'm like, you have that feeling under your arms.
2: Oh, it's a sticky. Ooh.
1: Yep.
2: The icky sticky.
1: Yep.
2: Oh.
1: It feels like the outside.
3: I normally have deodorant.
1: No, it's okay. No. I know that thing that scuba divers do, Dallas, where they buddy breathe, where you share the regulator.
2: Yeah.
1: And I could go up to your armpit.
2: Now, I've got a bunch on my arm. I could rub it.
1: I could go up to you and we could
2: rub armpits.
1: The way Lauren is looking at us right now.
4: I will not be participating in this.
1: No, I know you would. I would never ask you to buddy
4: rub
1: buddy
4: armpits
1: pits
4: together.
1: Whatever that is. Like, no. So we're not doing. Oh, yeah. So I just, I went on Uber Eats and I just spent $5 on deodorant and then I tipped them $4.
2: Wow.
3: Are they bringing it here?
2: Yes, what'd you order? What kind you order?
1: Just Degree and then Ocean Sage.
2: Nice.
1: Okay, all right.
2: I like it.
1: Better
2: you got something on that smells good because I smelled you this morning.
1: Yeah, I put on, we have a very important corporate meeting. So I put on,
2: Yeah,
1: I have cologne on this morning.
2: And you got a nice shirt on?
4: Yeah.
2: Look at you.
1: And I'm wearing pants. You know I care about you when I smell good and I wear pants.
2: Yeah, that's very true.
1: That's how someone cares about you. Just know that this morning. And I'm an idiot.

0: mornings.
1: We need someone to play the game. Listen, you've already got the advantage because chances are your armpits aren't sweaty. We're about to play the game for I'm Smarter Than Kincaid and actually wore deodorant t-shirt if you think you're better than me. And I know you are. Let's play the game next.

0: Are you smarter than Kincaid?
1: I'm guessing she is. Welcome, Amelia. Good morning, Amelia.
2: Good morning.
1: Amelia, what has you out this morning? What do you do for a living?
2: I am a teacher currently working a summer job, and my four-year-old has convinced me to call in. So
1: Thank you. Mommy, you got this. And you do, Amelia. We love our teachers.
2: Say hi, Everly.
1: Hi, Everly. Everly, thank you for convincing your mom to call in this morning. We appreciate you. Amelia, you've heard this game played a bunch of times. There are going to be five questions. Dallas is overly proud of her questions this morning, which means you'll get all of them.
3: I didn't say I was overly proud. I just said I was proud.
1: She's
3: you
1: very
3: always
1: proud.
3: Think they're bad when I say they're proud.
1: But you'll get them because
4: like
1: you're a
4: her
1: teacher.
4: Saying that's like the kiss of death.
1: Yeah, it is. And so I'm going to leave the room. You get 6 seconds to answer each one of them. I wish you the best of luck. Again, you've got that teacher advantage, and we love our teachers. So I'm going to leave now.
3: Right. Okay.
5: Get out of here.
6: Good luck. I'm wearing jeans, and I'm slower. And I'm sweating. No one's picked up my deodorant.
3: Sweaty, stinky, and slow today. All right, here we go. Question number one. What scene will you find on the back of the $2 bill?
2: I'm going to guess White House. I don't know.
3: Did you what?
2: White House? No.
4: The White House?
3: Okay, the White House.
4: She said,
3: okay,
4: yeah.
3: All right.
2: No.
3: Question number two. What is the only gemstone produced by a living creature?
2: Pearl.
3: Did you say pearl?
2: Yeah.
3: Okay. All right. Question number three. Nubbins Sawyer is a character in which horror film?
2: Oh, geez. Saw.
3: All right, question number four. Which word is used to refer to the bones in your fingers and toes?
2: The metatarsals?
3: The what?
2: Metatarsals.
3: Okay. And question number five. What is the largest airport in the U.S. by size?
2: Salt Lake City.
3: Salt Lake City. All right.
4: All right, get in here.
3: Let's get him in. All right, Kincaid, question number one.
6: Yes.
3: What scene will you find on the back of the $2 bill?
1: Is it Grant?
3: No, it's the signing of the Declaration of Independence.
1: Oh. I think so.
4: Grant. What do you mean Grant?
1: The president.
3: What scene?
1: Oh, I didn't hear that. I'm sorry.
3: What, question number two, what is the only gemstone produced by a living creature?
1: The righteous one.
3: No.
1: I don't know.
3: Pearl.
1: Oh, okay.
3: Oyster.
1: You know, I don't know why I immediately went to human. I'm like, ow. Ow. Did she get that right?
3: Yes.
4: She did.
1: Oh, no.
3: Amelia did. Question number three. Nubbins Sawyer is a character.
1: Nubbins? Is
3: Nubbins? Nubbins Sawyer is a character in which horror film?
1: Hot Tub Time Machine. I don't know. No. I've never Nubbins.
3: The Texas Chainsaw Massacre.
1: The poor guy's named after a third nipple?
4: Nubbins.
3: Question number four. Which word is used to refer to the bones in your fingers and toes?
1: Oh, joints?
3: No, phalanges.
1: Excuse me?
3: Yeah, phalanges.
4: Oh, your phalanges.
1: That's very personal.
3: And question number five, what is the largest airport in the U.S. by size?
1: Largest airport in the U.S. by size?
3: Mm-hmm.
1: Could it be Atlanta?
3: No.
1: Oh.
3: It is Denver.
1: What? Oh, yeah.
3: Denver. Good
1: you know what?
3: Lord.
1: Yeah, hold on. Because of all the aliens.
3: Is that what it is?
1: Yeah, they got all that overbuilt infrastructure
3: for
1: the doomsday
3: what?
1: Shelter. What?
3: Amelia got one and you got none.
1: Amelia, listen,
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1: Amelia, this is, everyone knows, it's all because I forgot to put on deodorant. 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
1: 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Hang on, Amelia. Thank you. 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
11: When we get back, I didn't know. 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
11: I thought they just did it because they were among the most elite, and I didn't know. And now I'm disappointed. I'm sad. I'm like, what was the point? Hang on, please.
14: She

0: I'm Kincaid.
1: I'm Dallas. I'm the sane one on the show.
0: And I'm the one with kids. I'm just exhausted. Dallas has time to rescue animals and be nice to people.
1: Unlike you.
0: I try. It's Colorado's cat country. 95.1.
2: Dallas.
0: It's Kincaid and Dallas. I had no idea. I watch. Erin is all about, she loves soccer, and so we had the World Cup on yesterday, and we watched the whole thing. I was passing by, going back and forth. But I didn't know, Dallas, that... What? Why are you laughing, Marie? I didn't know that the winning team gets $50 million to share.
1: Yes.
3: Yeah, obviously.
1: Argentina, why would you think they don't get paid?
0: I'm sure we're going to get a bunch of texts this morning. I didn't think anybody got paid. I thought it was like the Olympics. It was like the Olympics of soccer.
3: The Olympics also get paid if you win one of the medals.
0: I didn't think you got paid.
3: I'm pretty sure you do.
0: I didn't think you got paid. I thought you did it for your country.
1: But, Kincaid, this is a professional sport. It's no different than the NFL or the NBA. It's...
0: But I thought you did it to just, we're the best. Hey, I thought you did it for bragging rights. Anyway,
1: no.
0: Argentina gets $33 million for second place.
1: Yes.
0: England gets $30 million. France in fourth place, $27 million. I didn't know this. FIFA's handing out $655 million in prize money. I had no idea.
1: I'm telling you, FIFA's got money like the cartel.
3: Yeah, they do.
0: Wow.
3: I mean, seriously, no, with all these stadiums they played at, did you notice that they were never allowed to call it like Mercedes-Benz or last night?
0: Oh, no,
1: MetLife.
0: Yeah.
1: Unless you're spending money with them, you can forget
0: it.
3: The fact that they were able to get those corporations to back down and say, yeah, we don't need to be advertised.
0: I think that's part of the deal. I don't know. Maybe they have that in their rights. Where, okay, wear this unless we get this that is in town.
1: Well, I think... And I think they rent out. They probably pay to play at the stadiums, and then they have sponsors that help that, you know, pay that bill.
3: Yes, yeah.
0: So how much do you have to spend to get the Dallas Dome? What do we have to do?
1: That's pricey.
0: Sort of event.
1: That's pricey.
0: Yeah. What sort of rodeo needs to come to town for the Dallas Dome? And we'll get like the same thing that the Spirit Halloween people use. We'll just put it over the sign.
1: Okay, I like it.
0: Where was it? It was I think it was Texas Levi's Stadium, where everyone Levi's did so great on their social media because you could still see the Levi's logo. They covered it up with like a tarp, and you could still see it.
3: Yeah.
0: And so it became questionable. Everyone knew it was there. It became a whole running joke on social media about the Levi's logo. So, yeah.
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1: Kincaid in Dallas every morning.
0: I had to cancel my deodorant order.
1: You
0: did? Because nobody wanted to deliver one deodorant. Even though I was offering a $5 tip, wanted to do that.
3: No one wanted to smell you.
0: Yeah. Well, I just had a DoorDash deodorant. I forgot to put it on this morning.
1: Well, and if anybody is driving by the station now and you've got deodorant, stop and give him a swipe.
0: No, it's okay. I don't need to borrow your deodorant. We're not there yet.
1: Or a spray.
0: No, so that was, I tried, that was Uber Eats. Now I'm on DoorDash. And so now I'm buying buffer items. So I'm not just buying the deodorant. I'm making it worth their while.
1: Oh, okay.
0: Dallas, I got you some ginger ale, and I got you some gummy bears.
3: I like gummy bears. Can we switch them out for something else?
0: Too late. Order's in place.
3: Okay, well, someone else can have them.
0: Chew them carefully. All right. We'll be right back in a little bit sweaty.

0: 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She's a cowgirl and an army wife.
1: She's coming up after us at 10 on Colorado's Cat Country 95.1.

0: Cade and Dallas. There is a University of California study that 89% of foods labeled in containing, and this is one of those pricey things you see even at Costco, avocado oil, actually don't match the chemical profile of authentic avocado oil.
1: Oh, wow. I don't use avocado oil. I have some in the pantry every now and then, but not very often.
0: The researchers tested 74 products, including chips, mayonnaises, and salad dressings. All those ones I see all the time.
1: That say avocado oil.
0: Purchased from California stores and online. Among avocado oil chips, 93% of them failed.
1: What was it, like canola or something?
0: I'm trying to see what it is here. Every avocado oil dressing failed. Mayonnaise fared a little bit better, with 71% saying, yeah, not so much. But that number's way higher as far as things that aren't the real deal. Failing products chemically resembled cheaper substitutes like soybean and canola, called it.
1: Yep, not surprised at all. They just throw a slice of avocado in there and think that's going to make it avocado oil.
0: That's like when you get a drink and they put tons of ice in it and it's just watered down.
1: Well, you think you
0: have more drink. You're wrong.
1: I like a lot
0: of one
1: ice.
0: Simple match. It was nothing but soybean oil. Olive oil products held up far better. Nearly all passing, so you get the real deal with olive oil. But
1: yes.
0: I think it's less expensive. Price offered no protection. Even the more pricey ones, a lot of them still fake.
1: Yeah.
0: Or didn't contain what they said.
1: Yeah, I'm not a fan. Not a fan. I just stick with the EVVO or EVOO. What is it? EVOO. Sorry, I had to do that in my head.
0: It's like people who sing the alphabet song with A, B, C.
1: Oh, that's how, how I say it.
0: Or me with
1: it.
0: A screwdriver. Lefty, loosey, righty, tighty.
1: She's riding horses in the day and watching Netflix at night. My kind of girl.
0: Megan's coming up after us at 10 on Colorado's Cat Country 95.1. Your dish is extra special this morning.
1: It is extra special. I've got some Garth Brooks news, and I'm going to talk about 400,000 people in the queue. This story is crazy. He had to add shows. I'll tell you all about it coming up.

0: you have less time to react. Follow the speed limit to keep other road users safe. 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
1: It's Dallas's Dish.
2: I don't know about y'all, but I don't need a 2-year notice that somebody's going to retire. Mm-hmm. But listen, if you feel like you need to give that to us, then go right ahead. Darius Rucker did just that.
3: 2 years. I've been really looking at it. I played 110 shows last year. What am I doing? You know, I still like making records and playing and everything, but I'm really starting to like being home a lot. I'm looking at maybe doing a tour, one more big Hootie thing.
4: You're going to do a Hootie thing?
3: If we call it, I got to do one more Hootie thing. We have to finish in Williamsburg Stadium.
5: Wow.
2: That's what we all need, one more Hootie thing.
6: Yeah.
2: All right. Well, we'll just wait and see what happens.
6: He sounds like an athlete. Almost like, yeah, man, I maybe got like 2 more seasons left in me.
5: I'm telling you right now, I can't promise you more than 30 more years.
2: Okay. Morgan Wallen is releasing a new song on Friday called Been By Now. He's been teasing it, even performed it live for the first time on Saturday in Maryland. All right, let's talk about Garth Brooks. Now, I love Garth. Now, Garth has just been a staple in my country music life for sure. I've seen him several times. He's amazing. Well, he had to add a third and a fourth concert to kick off his latest tour in downtown Indy. Tickets for the Blame It All on My Roots tour went on sale this past Friday. Ticketmaster. Unlike most concerts with varied ticket prices based on seating, now all the tickets for this tour are $154.
6: Oh, wow.
2: Doesn't matter.
6: Okay,
2: where you are, where you're sitting.
5: Oh.
2: $154. There is an 8-ticket limit per person. So he starts it on Thursday, August 20th, goes through the 23rd. Garth wrote in an Instagram post on Friday, no one was prepared for this. Y'all, there were 400,000 people lined up in the Ticketmaster queue to get these tickets.
5: It's a long line.
6: Yeah.
2: 400,000? Are you kidding me?
6: I wonder how many of them were actual people. I know he has a very large fan base, but how many of those were bots?
2: I know, me too. I wondered that too.
6: Because that's the way it is with all concerts now. It's like, oh my God, we had record ticket sales, record amount of people in queue, and then you find out a lot of it was just bots.
2: Yeah.
5: 17 nights in Indianapolis.
2: He said, your patience is so appreciated. This is crazy. Thank you. So I don't know what the rest of the schedule is going to hold, what he's going to do. I would guess that he's probably working all that out. But I can't imagine him just doing 4 shows and that's it.
6: Yeah.
2: He's going to have to go to some other cities and stuff. We just don't know where yet. Christopher Nolan's The Odyssey delivered a massive opening weekend, earning $264 million worldwide.
5: You don't hear about that anymore, weekends like that at the box office.
2: No kidding. Nolan's biggest worldwide debut ever. Now, I do not know what this movie is about. What is it about?
6: I don't know, but somebody said if you've seen the SpongeBob movie, then you've seen The Odyssey. That it's the same plot, basically. Yes.
2: Interesting.
5: Well, I want to see it.
2: Well, Miss Jan said to me over the weekend, she's like, I think Marky and Beth went to see it, maybe. Uh-huh. Somebody she knows went to see it, and she's like, do you want to go see it? I was like, I don't know. Let me check into that.
6: I am seeing it this Friday because Clay wants to see it really badly. It's going to be over 3 hours, though.
5: I am
6: not looking forward to. I checked the runtime. So I said, we're getting good comfy seats with the recliner, babe, because that's the only way you're getting me there for 3 hours.
2: No, 3 hours. I'm not giving 3 hours of my life to a movie in a movie theater unless Tom Cruise is in it.
5: Or sitting next to you.
2: Yeah, or sitting next to me. So that one I'll have to do at the house. Good Lord, 3 hours?
6: Yeah, I wanted to do it at the house, but movies are his thing. So, you know, you got to give in sometimes.
2: No, you just tell him to go.
6: It's our little date night thing we do every now and then.
2: Oh, well, you can turn into a date night and stuff like that. That's cool. And a Bronx resident was arrested after crashing his car into the security gate at Beyonce and Jay-Z's $26 million East Hampton mansion. His name is Keith Webster. Faces charges after he drove his Subaru through the closed gate last Wednesday. Police said that he seemed confused and made no threats. The incident may involve a health issue, but remains under investigation.
5: That's interesting. Of all the homes,
2: he crashes through their gate. I got to tell you, I'm impressed that a Subaru would crash it down.
5: I know, right?
2: Very impressive. I'm Dallas. That's a dish.
5: Thank you, Dallas. I appreciate you.
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1: Wow, this morning's my little secret. This guy, and a lot of people do this, when his wife travels and he misses her, he found out that it's more comfy and he sleeps great when he lays down a robe on her side of the bed and he cuddles with a robe. That's how he sleeps better. This is not uncommon. There are adults who still sleep with the blankie they had when they were 2 years old. There are adults who sleep with stuffed animals they had as children.
2: Like me.
3: There's nothing wrong with that.
2: Yeah.
1: I don't think I knew this about you, Lauren.
2: Oh, you didn't?
1: No. What are you sleeping with that, other than Clay?
2: Other than Clay.
1: Yes.
2: So when I was born, for some reason, my dad thought it would be a good idea to give me a little stuffed clown doll.
1: Mm-hmm.
2: It's a clown. Like,
1: that's
2: it's
1: weird.
2: Literally like a clown. And you used to be able to pull something in between that would send in the clowns. And now I think everybody's, I can find a picture of this clown.
1: Oh, so creepy.
2: I'm sure everybody's expecting a
3: like,
2: really.
3: You mean like the send in the clown?
2: Yes, but it was no lyrics.
3: Oh,
2: it was just
3: Lord.
2: Like the instrumental to
3: just
2: it.
3: Just the music.
2: Yes. And now I'm sure everybody's expecting or imagining like a very creepy, like killer clown doll.
3: Because I don't like clowns.
2: No. This is a very cute clown doll that's made for a baby, and for some reason for some reason you think, oh my god, my baby daughter was just born, let's get her a teddy bear,
1: something, a nightmare,
2: a bunny, something cute. No, my dad gave me a little clown. Anyway,
3: I wonder if it was the only thing at the gift shop.
2: I don't think so. Probably not. Anyway, I still have this clown to this day and it still sleeps with me.
3: Between you and Clay, or
2: no? Okay,
3: on your
2: I was gonna say, ever since being married and living together, it now spends a lot of nights kind of on the floor next to me,
1: staring at you, missing you.
2: Yeah, like I don't snuggle with it in bed that much, but when I make the bed every morning, I put it up on my bed still,
3: the
2: sits on the pillow.
3: Still there?
2: Yeah.
3: Okay.
1: Have you ever seen? You ever woken up to the clown with its arms around Clay's neck, very upset that
2: no.
1: he went between you both? That he got between the
3: that
1: two
3: would
1: of
3: be
1: you?
3: That would be Chucky.
1: Yeah,
3: it's Chucky doll.
2: I do. Sometimes, though, and I think, oh, he's probably feeling a little jealous because I used to sleep with him every night and
1: Clay?
2: Now I've got this other man in the bed.
3: Oh,
1: Clay.
3: Yeah,
1: that's right.
3: Wow.
1: Okay, let's keep this going. That is so weird.
2: I have a picture of the clown that I will find because I know it's not as creepy as it sounds.
3: Okay, what I want you to do is I want you to text Clay right now and tell him to go take a picture of the clown
1: Please.
3: On your pillow.
1: I need to
2: okay.
1: see the clown.
2: I will.
3: That's what we want.
2: He's at the gym, so probably like an hour from now, but I will get the picture.
3: Okay.
1: I think we're going to get more people telling on the people they love versus people admitting that they sleep with somebody. We'll get a few. What is it either you still sleep with from your childhood and you're like, it's either me or them. I'm not getting rid of this. I've had this since I was a child. No, they can go, but I'm keeping this thing. Or is it your significant other and they still sleep with this thing, like a creepy clown that plays music?
3: Or a blanket, you know.
1: Or blankie.
3: A lot of people have a blanket they just can't be without.
1: And maybe it's so old and tattered you can't wash it because it'll disintegrate and it smells. And you secretly hate this thing and you want it gone, but they'll never let you get rid
3: away.
1: Of it.
3: Did you sleep with anything as a child?
1: Myself. And nothing's changed. So
3: that's true.
2: Did you guys have baby blankets or stuffed animals?
1: Well, I had one when I was a child. I had a blanket. My sister, what did she call it? She had a blankie when she was a kid, and that took forever to get her to, like, I remember her being, like, 8 years old, and my mom like, this thing's nasty. We're throwing this away.
3: I have a teddy bear named Freddy, and he is red, white, and blue, and I got him when I was 3 years old. My grandmother bought him at Western Auto.
1: Oh, wow.
3: If you remember what that
1: I
3: was.
1: Do. Yeah, auto
3: and
1: parts
3: I
1: store.
3: I still have him.
1: Wow.
3: I keep him put up because I don't want the cats clawing at him or anything, mm-hmm. but yeah, I still have him.
1: The phone is already blinking right now, so we'll take your calls. What is it they're sleeping with and you want this thing gone? Or, no, this is mine, and I've actually broken up with people. We had a secret about that a couple years ago.
3: Yeah.
1: My little secret. Like, they chose the sleeping with this blankie over that person that they were with. Join the conversation.
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2: Kincaid and Ellis.
1: We got some deodorant up in here.
0: I discovered this morning about, an hour and 20 minutes ago, that I forgot to put on deodorant. Mm-hmm. And so I'm going to put
1: Let me
0: on
1: smell
0: right
1: that.
0: Now.
1: Let me smell.
3: Finger call.
1: Yeah. Oh, that smells good.
0: It's better than armpit.
4: Worth the wait.
1: What else did we get prizes from
0: Yes,
1: there?
0: You did prizes. No, I got you buffer items because people kept canceling my delivery order because nobody wants to go and just get. I try to tip them $6. They didn't want to just get my $5 deodorant for a $6 tip.
1: Wow.
0: So I had to get gummy bears.
1: Those are for Lauren.
4: No, you could have them. Okay, I don't like gummy bears.
0: I don't like them either.
1: What else did you get?
0: And then I got warm ginger ale.
1: Wow. What a thing. What? That's huge.
0: Thank you. That's a 1 liter.
1: Okay.
4: Is it cold? No.
0: No, I told you it's warm. Okay. Patrick, good morning. Who's sleeping with what? This morning's my little secret.
1: Patrick wants to say something before he tells the story.
0: Oh, I didn't know that. Patrick, yes.
5: All right. So right now my wife and kids are probably on their way to cross country practice, and I know it's going to embarrass my daughter, and it's fun for me. Run fast, Alyssa. Go, Pinky.
0: Patrick speaking in code. Yes, what he said.
1: Yeah. Yes.
5: And then, so my story is actually my sister. She had a blanket that she slept with, and you know we all had our own little blanket when we were growing up. They said that I stopped cuddling with mine when I was about 5 or 6.
0: Uh-huh.
5: But she held on to hers until she was literally 15, 16 years old. And then it finally completely disintegrated.
1: Oh, I bet she's so sad about that.
5: She was. She was devastated. But, wow. You know, she has a little bitty piece of it, I think, in like a shadow box. Or at least she did. I don't know.
0: Save a little square.
1: Yeah.
5: Yeah.
1: Nice.
0: I hear from most people when that happens, it's they think, okay, this is so nasty, I got to wash it. And then it just didn't survive.
1: Yeah.
0: And that's when they make the decision.
1: Give me that so I can put it over here in the drawer.
0: Oh, I was going to put it down here.
1: Oh, okay.
0: Yeah, my deodorant.
1: Is that where you keep your place?
0: Patrick, thank you, and thank you. I hope that everything goes well at the cross-country thing this morning. Thanks so much.
1: That smells good.
4: It does, yeah.
0: Thank you. The room approves. Tara, welcome. Tara, who sleeps with what until finally?
6: Thank you for having me on the radio station, but it's me that sleeps with.
0: And that's fine.
6: I sleep with a blanket that my son passed away in 2005, and he was 5 months, 24 days, and he had a Winnie the Pooh blanket that he had, you know, from when he was born or whatever, and that's the blanket that I found him in when I found him, and so I sleep with it literally every single night. Yeah, my oldest daughter plays, or my middle daughter, excuse me, she plays travel ball. So even if I go to hotels, it don't matter where
0: Bring
6: I'm
0: it with
6: at.
0: You.
6: If I'm traveling, it's got to be with me.
1: Yeah, it's like a part of him that you take with you.
4: There's nothing wrong with that.
0: Totally understandable.
1: Yeah.
0: Now, the creepy clown that Clegg is hiding from you, Lauren. Sorry, thank you for the call.
4: No, it's comforting. I promise it's not as creepy as it sounds. His name's Mr. Clown.
0: Oh, it sounds creepy.
1: It is comforting. Because the teddy bear that I have, Mom Bailey bought me that. And it's when I look at that teddy bear, I can remember that day
4: that's exactly what it sounds like.
0: How about props for me for finding this?
4: That is exactly what it sounds like.
0: What do the messages say? What are people sleeping with?
1: There are a lot of messages. I got a baby doll at the age of 2. I still have her 42 years later. She hangs out on my bed. My kids absolutely hate her because her eyes move and it freaks them out. My daughter still has her blanket. She's 35. She had surgery at 20 and took it to the hospital. The nurses said she couldn't take it back to the OR. She panicked. And the doctor said, yes, it's falling apart. It looks horrible. But once she is asleep, put it in a bag and give it to Mom. She also took it on her honeymoon.
4: Oh, see, Mr. Clown didn't come on the honeymoon.
0: Okay. That's good. You don't want him looking at that.
1: And now she keeps it in her nightstand in a bag.
0: Thank you for the messages.
1: Thank you.
0: This is. I'm sorry. This thing's got to go, Lauren.
4: Okay, if it helped, the music doesn't work anymore. He is so old that the music has been dead. The thing that you used to get the music is gone.
1: His string doesn't work anymore.
4: It's just like a nub now.
0: Dallas is right. His He's so sad. He's a malfunctioning clown.
1: Yeah.
0: He's sitting there. He's looking at Clay. Because you used to show him all the attention.
1: Yeah.
0: Now he's by himself.
4: Yeah.
1: He's all alone.
4: Yeah, sometimes I look at him and I feel bad.
1: You should.
4: Not sometimes bad. I feel like I need to put him in the little chest we have. Yeah. Take him out of his misery.
0: I'm sure he'd love to be in your chest. Yeah.
1: Well, he probably would, but his string doesn't work.
4: Mr. Clown, no.
0: Waking up Southern Colorado.
1: Hey, it's Kincaid and Dallas on Colorado's Cat Country.
0: 95.1.
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1: I'm the same one on the show.
0: And I'm the one with kids. I'm just exhausted. Dallas has time to rescue animals and be nice to people.
1: Unlike you.
0: I try. It's Colorado's cat country. 95.1. When we get back, because we just want to know for like everybody else, please hold your thoughts here until we get to the, this is going to be the opener here, the appetizer. I need to know what the background is on your phone, Dallas.
1: Okay.
0: Because I'm convinced that your phone's background, it's a gateway to your soul. That it's almost like, I would say that the background on your phone is as telling as anything you choose to write on a dating profile.
1: Okay.
0: I would say that the background on your phone shares what you are as a person.

0: Dallas, have you ever judged somebody by what they chose to make as the background on their phone, and then you made them explain, like, what is the significance of this? For instance, if you saw my phone, Kincaid, you've got two beautiful children, a wife you adore. Certainly you've made them the background on your phone. No, I had them as the background on my phone after my second son was born, Miles. And then, I'm sorry, Miles' face, I kept thinking, was the icon that opened my bank app, so I got annoyed, and I had to change the picture back to what I had it before. It is the hallway of a hotel across from the Mall of America, because the lights look really cool. It's a cool picture I took. Mm-hmm. Of this hallway.
1: It is a very cool.
0: Thank you, Dallas.
1: That looks like something that a photographer would take.
0: That's what made
1: it. I was impressed because I was like, where did you get that picture?
0: Thank you. I took it.
1: I was like, what?
0: No, I did.
1: You got some special function on your phone?
0: No, I held it up in the hallway. That's what I did.
1: It's impressive.
0: Now, explain your background.
1: Well, my background is nothing.
0: It's the stock background that comes with a phone.
1: Yes. Now ask me why.
0: Why?
1: Because I would choose for it to be dogs, and I don't want my husband to get upset.
0: Oh, crazy. So I see. So you're smart.
1: I just leave it blank.
0: Instead of him going, honey, why won't you put a picture of me up there? Yeah. I know you love dogs, but I'm your husband. Why? Yeah. And have it start a whole thing.
1: Yeah. So because I would. Yeah. Because before we got married, it was my dogs.
0: Got it.
1: And then I just said, you know what? I'm just going to take it off. And yeah.
0: So Scott would never say, why do you have the Apple stock image?
1: No.
0: But he would say, why is it always a dog and never me?
1: I think he has stock too, because he's not, well, he's just not that kind of, he wouldn't put anything up there anyways.
0: Interesting.
1: Yeah.
0: This is what we choose though as the background. And please send us a message if you want to share. We already got a couple saying what's on the background of your phone. Pop culture stuff, like your favorite movie, actor, TV show, or music act. That is 5% of us. Only 7% have a romantic partner. So we're not wrong, Dallas, by not having our significance up there.
1: Hmm.
0: A lot of us just a blank screen. Nothing or the default thing that Apple or Samsung puts
1: right
0: up there. Only 10% have pets. 11% personal photos or memories. Nature or landscapes above that. Then family members, especially children. Nearly 20% of us have that. And that's how you break down the images.
1: Well, the phones always come with like really pretty backgrounds and things. So mm-hmm. I need to change it.
0: Message here. Mine is the perfect sunset photo I took at Clearwater Beach, one of my favorite travel destinations.
1: Oh, honey, if you've been to Clearwater, you should go to Indian Rocks, because let me tell you, it rocks.
0: Dallas, you know, you can set your background to rotate between pictures, right? It's in your settings on your wallpaper, this person says. That way you can have your husband and your dogs. And I think you can even go in, Marcus, you would know this off your Marcus. I think you can get into the weeds and actually set it so when it detects that your phone is close to your husband's Apple product, it will change the picture to him. I'm very certain that you can do that with an app. Yes.
1: What? That's magic.
0: That's magic. I remember hearing about this app years ago. It's an app for cheaters. Change the background of your... I forgot about this. It will change the background of your phone to the person that you're closest to.
1: Okay, that's weird.
0: Unless you're at the same wedding with both your wife and your...
1: Someone said that they think their new fur baby judges them because the picture on their phone is of their old fur baby that passed away 2 years
0: ago. Deal with it. They were there first.
1: I totally get that, too. I've done that.
0: My background is a letter from my son when he was at boot camp in Paris. Oh, I'm sorry, from Paris Island. Excuse me.
1: Oh, wow.
0: Oh, man. Oh, my husband's on vacation and my dog that passed got it. Two different pictures.
1: Same, Dallas. If I put one kid, the other gets upset. If I put my husband... then the kids get upset. I love peace. So this blank one makes me happy.
0: I get it.
1: That's what I'm talking about.
0: You need the cheater app to change the photo. Honestly, you don't need it for the cheating. You need it just not to make siblings and husbands and whoever angry. That's why you need that thing.
1: Yeah.
2: Kincaid and Dallas.
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0: Kincaid in Dallas. United Airlines announced that they are getting rid of some middle seats and replacing them with a table, which can be shared by people on the window and aisle seats.
1: Okay, table, I love this.
0: The table has a soft leather-like covering and two cup.
1: Okay, are we on Prices Right? Or are you,
0: you know what? Hold on. Let me,
1: are you describing?
0: Yeah, I didn't realize I was doing that. Hold on. I have the music. I can make it really sound.
1: Okay, well, give it to us.
0: Dallas, the table has soft leather-like covering and two cup indentations. Of course, the armrests are still there. But now you don't have to fight with another passenger to use them. Plus, there's also extra space where the middle passenger's feet could go. And it'll be yours if the price is right. Apparently, you got to know this, though. It's limited to just one row.
1: What?
0: One
1: row. So this all, there's only one place you can get
0: this? This is not the whole plane. This is one row.
1: Well, at least give me like five.
0: No, that would be an entire section. This is one row on certain newer planes in the United fleet. And not surprisingly, yes, the seats are going to cost more. They haven't said how much, but they should be cheaper than buying the middle seat to make sure it's empty, which a lot of people do. There are people who will buy the middle seat. We also don't know when these seats are going to be available. United did say that if this works out, they could add more setups, more planes, more routes. I would like to see this happen in different rows as well.
1: Hmm. Well, if it ain't happening on Delta.
0: I knew you'd say that.
1: I'm not flying, so.
0: By the way, how does it feel that you ruined Spirit? That was you.
1: I don't care.
0: Okay.
1: Sorry. Delta is the only airline as far as I'm concerned.
0: I kept saying for years, let's just go, let's just fly somewhere in Spirit.
1: Mm-mm.
0: Girl, how about me, you Allegiant?
1: Mm-mm.
0: No. All right.
1: No.

0: Mornings.
1: When we get back, I'd love to share with you this social media drama. This has become now like my telenovela. This has become my program, my stories like you used to watch with Mama Bailey Dallas.
0: Oh,
1: like Young and Restless stuff, YNR. Yeah, I'm seeing a couple different themes on social media.
0: Okay.
1: One of which is a couple that they're no longer together and they're throwing jabs at each other without mentioning names.
0: Oh, no.
1: And the other is, tell me that you're about to quit your job without saying you're going to quit your job ever so slowly.
0: Oh, my goodness.
1: Media. Let me tell you about this and take your calls on some other things you're following, some other drama that you'd like to share with us on social media next.

0: Kincaid and Dallas.
1: So like 40 years ago, people would wake up, they would get their news by walking onto their front porch, they would get their newspaper, they would come inside, they'd have their coffee, they'd read their paper, and that's how they got their news.
2: Did you ever read the paper? Were you
1: no,
2: a paper?
1: I was either. Never.
2: I hated reading a paper.
1: Thank you. My grandma was like, you should read the newspaper. Ugh. She explained to me how, you know, the index worked and what the lifestyle section was and the classifieds. This is where people sell things.
2: Yeah, I just never liked it. We used to have a thing in school called the Weekly Reader.
1: We did too.
2: Hated it!
1: I couldn't stand it.
2: Oh, my Lord, I wanted to set it on fire.
1: I did not like it. And then we had, we had like Channel 1 at school back in the day. They would show like the news on TV. We had Channel 1.
2: And that's news?
1: Where, yeah, and so we had that, but
2: I
1: no.
2: I was too worried about recess and lunch.
1: Thank you. I was worried about lunch, too. I was very conscious about lunch.
2: I bet you are.
1: Well, now, so many of us, we get up and the first thing, you don't even get out of bed. You're scrolling through your phone. Especially if there's social media drama happening with people you know, and you're sitting there grabbing popcorn. You're like the popcorn emoji. You're watching this.
2: Yeah.
1: And you're just, and then you're chatting. You're in a group text with friends.
2: Oh, yes.
1: Screenshotting what you saw. And then it's so interesting when somebody posts something and then they pull that post.
2: Yes. Okay. Yeah. I got a question.
1: Yes.
2: So if someone posts something and it's on your page because they follow you or whatever.
1: You follow them or you're friends with them.
2: Yeah. You're friends with them and it's something ugly.
1: Yes.
2: Can other people on my page see that too?
1: Nope, or just you, unless they were to tag you. Like if I wish you a happy birthday and I at you, then all your friends see my,
2: yeah. Because there was a guy on the other day just cussing up a storm. I was like, okay, I don't need this on my page. No. I don't want people to see this. So I unfollowed him.
1: Oh, well, that was me and I'm sorry.
2: It was not you. But I was like, I don't. It was really ugly.
1: Interesting. Was this about someone in his life that he was?
2: I think it was. I don't remember. I just know the F word was like every other word. I was like, okay, don't need this. But I didn't know if any other people. So I have to be tagged.
1: Frank. Got it.
3: No, if you weren't tagged and you didn't share it, then nobody can see it on your, like, it's not like it was being on your page or anything like that.
2: It just showed up on my page because we were friends.
1: Yeah. That's a whole level of bad though. When you're like, ugh, when you are.
2: Yeah.
1: Like,
2: I was like, I don't want anybody to see this on my page.
3: Yeah.
2: Yeah.
1: I don't have that. I have two different scenarios happening right now, and I'm watching this because I keep waiting for this guy to finally get fired. This guy is in a standoff with his work. I can tell that he doesn't want to be at this place. And
2: is this a former coworker?
1: Yes. Okay. And he's in a different career now.
2: Okay.
1: And he has an office. And in his office, he had a bunch of stuff up on the wall. He had plaques and stuff. And he works for, he's doing PR work for this company. He had lots of stuff. And so all of a sudden, I talked to him and I knew things weren't going well at his job. So I sort of had the inside story. All of a sudden, I see him. Yeah, time to clean out the office. I want to be more minimalist. I want to travel light in here. And so all of a sudden, he takes a picture of his office, and it looks like he quit his job. There's nothing on the wall. His desk is clean. There's just the computer and one pen.
2: Be careful what you wish for.
1: Exactly. It's almost like he's willing it to happen. So he is in this thing where he's like, another excited for, and every day he posts, another fantastic, fulfilling day on the job. But he's being sarcastic.
2: Okay, and you know what? I
1: kind of want him to leave because it's like, yeah.
2: Well, if you don't like it, go find something else to do. What's wrong?
1: Nothing. You just, the way you said, go find something. I just thought it was good.
2: Yeah, if you don't like it, go find something else to do and quit making everybody else's life miserable.
3: Yeah.
1: I agree.
2: I hate that.
1: It's very, it's one of those things where he's complaining. But then there's someone I've known for a whole lot of years, and she and her husband are in a relationship with another couple.
2: Oh,
1: so it's not a throuple, it's whatever the...
3: Again, open marriage.
1: Yeah.
2: Mm-hmm. Okay. They wear the pineapple shirt or whatever.
1: No, they don't. They keep it just within the four.
2: Oh, just the four. Okay.
3: Got it. Okay.
1: But here's the thing. I get confused because her husband and the other guy, like, she'll take a vacation, like, having the best time ever in, we're in Albuquerque, this is great. Having the best time ever in Louisville, this is, oh, what a wonderful weekend. And I'm like, wait, I forget, which one's the husband? And then so she'll go on these weekend trips.
3: With both husbands?
1: One weekend it's her husband, and then another weekend it's the other one. And then I'm like, well, wait. So, but I'm not friends with the wife on the other. I'm like, does she then get to travel with whoever's left? How does that work?
3: Yeah, like, is the other couple, are they now hanging out?
1: And I sit there.
2: It's a whole new meaning of foreplay.
1: You're right, Dallas.
3: It is. I really want to talk to these people. I have so many questions.
1: I have questions too. And then my other friend and I sit there in our chat and we'll take screenshots. What do you think this is? Do you think that they ever travel together? Do they live together? They all have kids, or the kids must think it's weird.
3: Oh yeah.
1: I have so many questions. I have so many questions.
3: Me too. I want to know, how did that conversation start? How did you guys realize, like, let's just switch partners, but also stay married? And
1: I think this is all going to end the friendship that I have with this person. This is a childhood friend. I haven't talked to her in a bunch of years. It's been forever. I think I'm just going to go, hey, you, I'm happy you're happy, and it seems like you are. Mm-hmm. I've got a lot of questions about your lifestyle. Are you available to be on my podcast?
3: Seriously, be like, no judgment here. Like, we just want to know.
2: We just have questions.
1: I can use voice disguiser, which is you sounding like Kermit.
0: Well, basically, we met each other at a retreat years ago when we fell in love and decided we wanted to open things up.
1: But yeah, that's what I'm following.
2: Oh, Lord.
1: Do you have anything that's so juicy that you find yourself completely enthralled with somebody else's social media because of the drama that's happening in their life, and it makes you feel so much better about your life?
2: My life is so boring. I don't have any juice.
1: Yeah. Same. Yeah. Same. And their life has literally become your entertainment. Can you tell us what it is you see every day? What has you waking up every morning going, well, they posted that.
2: Wow. And I'm just worried if Jack and Diane are going to stay together, and Nikki, is she going to be blonde?
1: I don't know who those people are, but okay.
3: Okay.
2: That's my soap opera.
1: What are you seeing on social media that has you go, I got to keep that. I hope this person keeps posting. I need to know more.
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19: Now seems as good a time as any to remind you, you don't always have to take healthy habits to the extreme. Not only are you unlikely to stick with something that's difficult, even if you can keep it up, it's probably going to be to the detriment of something else. And chances are that something else is more important. So if you're on a quest to improve your health, I promise the basics are going to take you much further. I'm talking about diet, try and be as plant-based as possible, exercise, meaning multiple rounds of cardio and strength training, and sleep. For most people, 7 to 9 hours a night. I'd like to think of these things as sort of a three-legged stool, right? If you're not doing any one of them, it's really

0: hard to keep balanced with the others. The key here is you don't have to strive for perfection. Doing anything is going to be better than nothing. I'm Dr. Sanjay Gupta, helping you live a better life.
1: Stick around for Middays with Megan Marie. 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
2: Kincaid and Dallas, thank you for listening. Anonymous is online. We're talking about things you're seeing on social media. This has become like your soap opera. This has become your main source of entertainment, seeing this posted drama from somebody else. Anonymous, good morning. Don't say their name, but how do you how do you know this person, and what are they posting that has you completely captivated?
3: Okay, so years ago, I was dating a guy, and I met this individual through the guy, and it was a friend of his. So our relationship goes on and on, and I'm like semi-cordial with the girl. And when things with me and this guy end, I had found out that the guy had actually cheated on me with the girl. We'll call her Kathy.
2: Mm-hmm.
3: So Kathy, mind you, was with a guy named Tim. So Kathy and Tim were married, but Kathy cheated on Tim with Tim's best friend, which is the guy that I was dating.
2: Wow. I'm invested.
1: So, yeah, me too.
3: Yeah. So I really liked the girl, but, you know, I was just kind of being cordial, whatever. And Kathy and Tim broke up, and they're just kind of, you know, like, they remained friends until they weren't. And then Kathy goes, and he had cheated on Tim with another one of Tim's friends.
1: Lord, Kathy, so Kathy's a busy girl.
4: Yeah, right?
3: Yeah. So Kathy gets engaged to Tim's other friend, and now Kathy and Tim's other friend have, they were engaged, and then they broke up, and then they're engaged 5 minutes later, and it's like off again, on again. And it's just interesting to see, because it's, you know, like, at first I was upset with her for breaking up my relationship, but now it's like to see karma play its magic.
1: Wow.
2: This is, I feel like I'm on my couch at home.
1: They have passed her around like a joint in a campfire.
2: Anonymous.
4: I couldn't keep up with how much you was being passed around.
2: There's a lot going on.
1: Wow.
2: Hey, keep us, I know that we're at the end of season two, but let us know when season three starts. Thank you, Anonymous. We love you very much.
1: Oh my goodness.
2: So,
1: wow.
2: We got a message from somebody.
1: Yes.
2: We're talking about the drama you see on social media. I had mentioned that I've got someone, a childhood friend, and they have a much different kind of life than anybody I know in real life. Her and her husband are in a romantic relationship with a different couple. And it's close to just the four of them. And I said, I've got so many questions. I'm probably going to ruin the relationship. Finally go, I need to ask you how you deal with all this stuff. Let me turn this down. We had somebody who said, what did they write here? Oh, here we go.
1: I subscribed
2: to that kind of lifestyle. Feel free to text me the questions. So I did. Is there jealousy? How does time management work? What do you say to the kids if you have any? They wrote back, there can be jealousy, but because there is a lot more communication in that kind of relationship, it's talked about and worked through. I feel like management of time is the same as trying to get together with a group of friends. Most of the times the kids do not know. They may know that the other couple and their parents are best friends,
4: Depending on their age, they could know.
2: Okay.
1: And then they have some friends who are very open with their kids, but they're over 16.
2: Gotcha. So you wait till they're a certain age. Interesting.
4: I have a few more questions for this person. I think I'm going to text them directly.
2: Another person talking about the drama they're following on social media. My old roommate back in San Francisco is married, but also is in a relationship with his wife's sister. He's always posting that he's somewhere he's actually not. And that's how we all know that he's with the sister. On Wednesday, he posted that he was at the World Cup game, but he was actually in San Francisco.
4: No way. Every day
2: he has a story.
1: He's having an affair with his wife's sister. Oh my gosh.
2: Thank you. Oh, the person who used to subscribe
4: ask
2: to
4: away,
2: that.
4: Yeah, ask I'm away. Just asking them right now.
2: Go ahead and send that kind of stuff. Perfect. Thank you very much. Thank you.
1: I got
2: juicy.
1: My question to that lifestyle is, what if you're attracted to somebody and the wife's not?
4: Yeah, right.
1: Like, if you're attracted to the wife, but the wife is not attracted to the husband of the other couple.
4: Yeah.
1: Good Lord, I got questions. Mm.
2: Then it's just a one-way relationship.
1: Well, then that's, but I don't know that, is that allowed?
2: I don't think you have to have conversations.
1: Good Lord.
2: I know.
1: Good Lord. Good Lord.
2: I think there's a lot of shaking of a magic eight ball kind of figure thing. All signs point to.
1: I got too many dogs to feed to have time for
2: it. Yeah, right. A lot going on.
1: Yeah, a lot of animals.
2: Mm.
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2: She's coming up after us at 10 on Colorado's Cat Country 95.1.
1: Kincaid in Dallas every morning.
2: Oh, wait, there's more just seconds away. I've got a neighbor dispute gone wrong when it ended with a bucket being thrown, the contents of which you'll hear and are absolutely disgusting. Dallas?
1: Guess it's not water, huh?
2: Well, it used to be.
1: Oh. Speaking of water, that's what my story is about, and I am highly upset about this new study that's been done.
4: Ooh, I feel a Dallas rant coming on.
1: Oh, my Lord. Lauren?
4: I'm going to tell you about a group of teenagers who tried to beat the system and sneak into a movie theater in a really creative way. I give these guys an A for effort.
2: Okay, we could take notes, improve on it, and then see movies for free.
4: Yes.
2: Okay, got it. Why is he calling you?

0: darling.
1: She's riding horses in the day and watching Netflix at night. My kind of girl.
2: Megan's coming up after us at 10 on Colorado's Cat Country 95.1.
3: But wait, there's more. Kincaid and Dallas.
2: Central Pennsylvania.
1: Ooh.
2: That's where a neighborhood dispute got nasty. It spiraled into chaos after a lawnmower flung a rock into Malik Hogan's kitchen window, triggering a confrontation between Hogan and the mower operator, Ian Tran. Police say that Tran responded with an unkind word, and the situation escalated when the homeowner, Ruthie McMullen, approached Hogan on his porch. Hogan splashed her with a bucket of water or oil, prompting McMullen and Tran to force Hogan's door open. During the struggle, McMullen allegedly threw a bucket of Hogan's own urine at him.
1: Okay. Where was he? Did he just go inside and pee in a bucket real quick?
2: Dallas, I don't know.
1: I got so many questions.
2: And then Tran reportedly hit him with a mop. The back door was torn off the hinges, and
1: good
2: McMullen
1: Lord.
2: Briefly stepped inside the apartment. This is an apartment complex, apparently. McMullen and Tran gave conflicting accounts, while McMullen is claiming that Hogan threw oil first and punched her, and Tran is denying any physical involvement in beyond trying to separate them. Hogan has no visible injuries, but went to the hospital and is currently facing charges from separate recent domestic incidents. That domestic incident allegedly is about infidelity and who would sleep with their pet cat. It gets even better. McMullen and Tran now face a misdemeanor assault, harassment, and criminal mischief charge, while McMullen is also charged with trespassing. The preliminary hearings are scheduled for the 18th of August. I will stay on this like it's my job.
1: Okay, it's an apartment.
2: Yes.
1: Yeah. Why was one person mowing grass?
2: I don't know. Sometimes I had an apartment where the guy who was super would literally do all the work around the apartment, including landscaping.
1: Right.
2: So maybe, yeah. But if it's not your place, what do you care other than being bothered by the sound?
1: Whoever it was, then the apartment people are going to pay for the window.
2: Yeah, why don't we just why do we just have all these buckets hanging out with stuff inside?
1: That's what I'm saying. Who's peeing in a bucket in their house if you got a toilet?
2: Save that.
1: I just got lots of questions about
4: it. Me too, yeah. And that escalated. That went somewhere I did not see it go. Kept going.
2: But wait, there's more from running water, indoor plumbing, fashionista Dallas.
1: A new study from Cornell and Penn State.
4: Penn State
1: researchers is questioning one of America's most repeated weight loss strategies. Analyzing 172 lunches in a university lab, scientists found that drinking more water during meals was linked to eating more.
2: How?
1: Not less.
2: No.
1: What? Every additional 100 grams of water consumed corresponded to roughly 39 more grams of food and 49 extra calories. Frequently switching between bites and sips also tracked with higher intake. Researchers believe that
2: it makes me full. How does that? No,
1: I know. Well, this is what they believe, that water may reset the palate, interrupting sensory specific, like you're satisfied.
4: Okay.
1: So you take a drink of water and then it cleanses your palate. So you got to start all over.
4: I have been told the opposite my whole entire life. Drink a whole thing of water before you eat and you won't eat as much.
2: Yeah.
4: Drink in between
2: and
4: bites,
2: If you gulp water during a meal, you're going to get full.
4: Yeah.
2: That's how, yeah.
4: Oh, I'm disappointed in my alma mater.
1: So disappointed.
2: They followed this reporting up with the earth is flat and we were all wrong, right?
1: Maybe so.
2: Okay.
1: But they haven't yet. Anyways,
4: it's just big water just trying to get us to drink
2: big water.
4: I think it's that.
1: Yeah. Lauren, everything's big to you.
4: Yeah, it is. Everything's big.
2: Oh, wait, there's
4: like
2: more.
4: Come on. All right, as you reported on before, Dallas, The Odyssey hit theaters this weekend, and everybody's going to see it. And I want to give these guys points for creativity, because a group of YouTubers, their name on YouTube is called Full Squad.
1: Mm-hmm.
4: That's their YouTube handle. I don't know them, but they decided they wanted to see the movie The Odyssey this weekend, but apparently didn't want to pay for 3 tickets. So they came up with a plan inspired by the movie itself. They built a giant DIY Trojan horse.
1: Good Lord.
4: Put 2 people inside it and had the third guy pull it into an AMC theater. They only had 1 ticket between the 3 of them. And when they pulled up, they posted a video of them handing the person 1 ticket trying to get in with the Trojan horse, not knowing that there was two other people in there. And they actually made it past multiple employees and thought they had pulled it off. They were celebrating their victory when the horse tipped over and exposed the two guys hiding inside. And then they were taken out by security. They were either told you can leave or just pay for two more tickets. But they just decided to leave.
2: Did they go back with a Durex horse or Lifestyles?
4: No, I don't think so.
2: Okay.
4: So, you know what? I give these guys a for creativity. I would have just let them go.
1: Yeah, me too.
4: Yeah, you know, like, listen, they're staying on theme for the movie.
1: Right.
4: And that's a thing I have noticed with movies these days, that people are dressing up for the movies, like, in a way, like, they're matching the theme of the movie. When I went to go see The Devil Wears Prada 2, everybody looked like they were going on the runway.
2: Yeah, cosplay
4: when
2: now.
4: I went to go see Michael Jackson movie, and everyone was dressed up as Michael Jackson. So that's the thing now. People are dressing up as the theme of the movie.
1: Hmm. Well, I came to work this morning not even knowing what it was about, because I really haven't kind of been in tune with movies. But now, I mean, you know, 2 hours into work, I'm like, I'm ready to go see this movie.
4: Yeah, maybe I'll go when I see it Friday. Maybe I'll go dressed as a horse. But wait, that's all.
2: Thank you. Good morning, Southern Colorado.
1: It's Kincaid and Dallas on Colorado's Cat Country 95.1.
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28: Now seems as good a time as any to remind you, you don't always have to take healthy habits to the extreme. 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So if you're on a quest to improve your health, I promise the basics are going to take you much further. I'm talking about diet. 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I'm Dr. Sanjay Gupta, helping you live a better life.
2: Our active duty service members and veterans, thank you so much for your sacrifices to keep us safe.
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1: Hey, it's Dallas.
3: Back. We're back, Kincaid and Dallas.
2: We'll be right back. We got secret. Here's a tease.
29: I've been sleeping with my wife.
2: Uh-oh.
1: Can't do.
2: It's one of them.

0: Kate and Dallas. My little secret.
1: All right, so my little secret is that I've been sleeping with my wife's robe for about a week and a half.
2: Because your wife is where, sir?
3: Dallas, don't make that face.
4: Okay.
5: Are you like folding it and putting it on like under the cover and on a pillow?
2: Oh, is that all you're doing?
5: Lord.
1: Well, my wife is out of town.
2: Oh, good.
1: Her dad's not doing. It's nothing like that, but her dad's not doing too well.
2: Oh.
1: He had some medical. He had a heart attack, and so she's over there visiting him. She's out of town.
2: Okay.
1: And, you know, I realize that we've been together for so long. We always sleep in the same bed, and when she's not there, I realize I can't. It's really hard for me to fall asleep. I worry and I toss and turn. So trying everything. I got some pillows, but it wasn't really the same. And then I found her robe, and I just kind of laid her robe over the pillows. And it's almost like she's there, you know. It's soft. It reminds me of her. It kind of smells like her, and it worked like a charm. I've been sleeping like a baby, like really better than when it's actually there. But it feels kind of weird.
2: It is like a newborn. How newborns will get fussy, especially if like they're staying over at grandma's house. So you'll want to give them the blanket. You're supposed to, as a parent, sleep with that, or mom, sleep with that blanket so it has your scent, and then your baby actually quiets down because the baby thinks that you're there. So only with your wife's robe, there's something to that.
5: The same thing works for a puppy.
2: Or Scott Lindy, when we leave for Cleveland, you're actually gonna ball up some lingerie.
5: I just stick it under the pillow.
2: As you should.
5: But if you put a blanket in with a puppy that has your smell on it, it calms them.
2: Mm-hmm. Would they be confused by the lingerie?
5: Probably.
1: Yeah.
2: At first it sounds weird, but I get it. You miss her. I get it. I mean, Dallas sleeps in separate rooms. I take up the bed diagonally when my wife is gone, so we're a little bit different than you are, but...
5: Yeah, I get it too.
2: She's going to get home and my robe smells like armpit. What? Oh, sorry. You have to wash your robe. I had to borrow it when you were gone. I missed you.
1: Rule of fortune. Yeah,
2: exactly. Her robe's going to smell like you. Like, I can't sleep with this.
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Cat Country 95.1. It's Megan Marie. I am back. Did you miss me? Or you're like, thank goodness she's gone. You can't get rid of me that quickly. It's going to be back, though. It is. Even though it's stupid hot out there. It's Luke Bryan right now. Cat

0: Luke Bryan, Cat Country 95.1. It's Megan Marie. World Cup ended last night. Spain won. Honestly, I stopped caring about the World Cup, the little bit that I did care, when USA lost to Belgium. But yeah, that is all done. My big takeaway, though, from the World Cup was all the people from other countries visiting America for the first time and just like being completely flummoxed by all the cool stuff we have. We have Buc-ee's, ranch dressing, Dolly Parton. I know a lot of people complain about America, but let's be honest, we got it good here.
1: 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Thank you so much for listening to us each day and helping us earn this honor on Colorado's Cat Country 95.1.
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19: What are the chances you are listening to this while drinking a nice hot cup of coffee? If so, don't let me stop you. For years, we've been reporting on the health benefits of coffee, and that's not going to stop today. A new study, this one out of Harvard School of Public Health, found that coffee and tea could help lower your risk of developing dementia. People who enjoyed 1 to 3 caffeinated cups a day saw the biggest impact. In addition to the caffeine, coffee contains hundreds of bioactive compounds that can influence inflammation, glucose metabolism, vascular function, and oxidative stress. It's also possible coffee drinkers might be doing other things that keep them healthy. Eating a more balanced diet, getting plenty of exercise, sleep, not smoking, or drinking too much alcohol. And finally, staying socially active. I'm Dr. Sanjay Gupta, helping you live a better life.
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7: Lots of sunshine with only a few clouds later on this afternoon. Probably some more clouds and maybe an isolated storm later in the day up in the mountains. Otherwise, dry and hot with highs in the mid-90s. With the KKTV 11 Alert Weather, I'm meteorologist Kevin Bloomberg.

That is by far my favorite from the Zach Brown Band, Homegrown. 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They're going to be at Red Rocks this fall. 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

The King, it is Cat Country 95.1. I'm Megan Marie. Thank you so much for spending the Monday with us. Going to be another hot couple of days. Could get some moisture later on this week. So that'd be nice. Lord knows we need it.

Mad Country 95.1. It's Megan Marie. It's one of my favorites right now. George Burge featuring Luke Bryan. It is a ride, ride, ride. Great advice.

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0: Country 95.1. I'm Megan Marie. New emojis are coming.
1: Yeah.
0: Okay, so here's what you got. A cracked smiling face, a net with a handle, super random. Monarch butterfly, a meteor, a pickle. I figured there would have been a pickle one already, but I guess not. A lighthouse, an eraser, and leftwards and rightwards thumb signs. Yeah. I think there needs to be a margarita emoji. There is not one. I found that out last week. I was visiting my mom, and we were having margaritas on the porch, and I took a picture, and I posted it to social media, and there was no margarita emoji to be found. All I could find is like a cocktail, but it wasn't a margarita. It was like a daiquiri. So I feel like we need a proper margarita emoji. Way more useful than a net with a handle, if you ask me.
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Okay, so Ella Langley has the second biggest album of the year with Dandelion. Morgan Wallen has the biggest as far as sales. 2 million copies of I'm the Problem sold this year alone. It was released last year. We're beating out Bad Bunny, BTS, Taylor Swift. Love it. It's Cat Country 95.

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1: Okay. Hey, some days I don't know what I'm going to do with you.
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Cat Country 95.1. That is new Tyler Hubbard with Land. I'm Megan Marie. Got your chance to go see Dwight Yoakam Florida Amphitheater in October. It's coming up in just a few minutes with today's midday giveaway.

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0: Country 95.1. It's Megan Marie midday giveaway time. Super excited about today's giveaway. Dwight Yoakam coming back to Ford Amphitheater October 9th. He was there back last year. I didn't get to see him because I had tickets and I was so pumped because Dwight is forever one of my favorites. Babysitter had to back out last minute like an hour before, so I was kind of stuck. Yeah, not taking my 3-year-old to a Dwight Yoakam show. not going to happen. So hopefully everything works out in October. October 9th, it's happening. Dwight Yoakam, Ford Amphitheater. Win tickets right now. Simply text me your favorite Dwight Yoakam song. I think mine is 1,000 miles from nowhere. What's yours? Text me now, 719-715-0951 to win those Dwight Yoakam tickets.
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2: 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And that's always a good judge of whether or not a song's any good.

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2: Academy North and Southbound between Hancock Expressway and Astrazon is closed now due to that road construction, so just be aware of that. No stalls or accidents reported at this time, but we're building heavy lunchtime variety traffic, nothing out of the ordinary. I'm Coyote, that's traffic.
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4: This is Trooper Pratt with the Colorado State Patrol. The average cost of a first-time DUI in Colorado is over $13,000, and a conviction gives you a criminal record. Make a plan for a sober ride before the party begins. Don't underestimate impairment.
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10: I read this interesting story the other day, which was written by a colleague of mine, about why so-called, quote, admin nights are the new book club for busy adults. Now, I learned this is a term coined by journalist Chris Collin, who wrote about this life hack in the Wall Street Journal. An admin night is when people come together for a night, a fun night, while holding one another accountable to an assignment. The ones usually considered back burner tasks, the ones that you've been putting off. The person you choose to do an admin night with matters a lot because that's your accountability partner. That's what one person told us. People love the social aspect because it can bring these boring tasks to light, make them feel more fun, and where you go matters as well. You need to have enough space and hopefully not too many distractions. And again, don't forget to leave some time for fun. I'm Dr. Sanjay Gupta, helping you live a better life.
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12: We have heat advisors in effect for El Paso and Fremont County from 12 p.m. to 6 p.m., where highs could be in the 95 to 100 range. Otherwise, much of the rest of the region, highs should be into the triple digits. With your KKTV 11 Alert weather, I'm meteorologist Nick Lalonde.

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It's Megan Marie. 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

Cat Country 95.1. It's Megan Marie, Ella Langley, Red Rocks this fall. So many shows coming there this year. Go to catcountry951.com to get your tickets. It's Be Her.

0: Jelly Roll, new music hands up. It is Cat Country 95.1. It's official. Jelly Roll and Buddy XO are divorced. They finalized it. I feel like that was really fast because Jelly Roll filed back in May and it's July. I think it takes longer. Not that I know. I've thankfully have not had to go through that. But yeah, I guess when you're rich and famous, you can make things happen a little quicker with a little more money. And it looks like it was an amicable. I can't even say the word. Amicable divorce. And Bunny got one lump sum from Jelly Roll, so there's no alimony. They basically split things. She gets the house, stuff like that. And they still want to have a kid together with a surrogate, even though they're divorced. But hey, you know what? You do you, boo. Best of luck to them and their family. I'm Megan Marie. Coming up, we're going to get you into everybody from the Zach Brown Band to Riley Green to Luke Bryan on Cat Country 95.1.
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5: Academy North and Southbound between Hancock Expressway and Astrozon is closed now due to that road construction, so just be aware of that. No stalls or accidents reported at this time, but we're building heavy lunchtime variety traffic, nothing out of the ordinary. I'm Coyote. That's traffic.
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24: Now seems as good a time as any to remind you, you don't always have to take healthy habits to the extreme. Not only are you unlikely to stick with something that's difficult, even if you can keep it up, it's probably going to be to the detriment of something else. And chances are that something else is more important. So if you're on a quest to improve your health, I promise the basics are going to take you much further. I'm talking about diet, try and be as plant-based as possible, exercise, meaning multiple rounds of cardio and strength training, and sleep. For most people, 7 to 9 hours a night. I'd like to think of these things as sort of a three-legged stool, right? If you're not doing any one of them, it's really hard to keep balanced with the others. The key here is you don't have to strive for perfection. Doing anything is going to be better than nothing. I'm Dr. Sanjay Gupta, helping you live a better life.
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1: We have heat advisors in effect for El Paso and Fremont County from 12 p.m. to 6 p.m., where highs could be in the 95 to 100 range. Otherwise, much of the rest of the region, highs should be into the triple digits. With your KKTV 11 Alert weather, I'm meteorologist Nick Lalonde.

New Dylan Scott, that is Dear Big City. It is Cat Country 95.1. The reason Justin Moore took a little time off from touring this summer, he said he went to rehab for 30 days. And best of luck to him on his sobriety journey. You got this.

Bailey Zimmerman, Cat Country 95.1. It's Megan Marie, kind of obsessed with Jimothy. It is a mutant raccoon that has literally taken over Seattle and the internet. Have you seen Jimothy? Google Jimothy the raccoon. Trust me on this. It'll make your Monday so much better.

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Cat Country 95.1. It's Megan Marie. What are we seeing a lot more of here in the Colorado Springs area? No, not marijuana, not tourists. We'll talk more of the Colorado crazy next.

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8: You have heat advisors in effect for El Paso and Fremont County from 12 p.m. to 6 p.m., where highs could be in the 95 to 100 range. Otherwise, much of the rest of the region, highs should be into the triple digits. With your KKTV 11 Alert weather, I'm meteorologist Nick Lalonde.

Garth on Cat Country 95.1. It's Megan Marie. These two have the biggest albums of the year so far in 2026. We're talking all the genres. Ella Langley's album, Dandelion, number two. Morgan Wallen's I'm the Problem, which was actually released last year. Still outselling everybody from Taylor Swift to Bad Bunny. I am here for it. Ella and Morgan, I Can't Love You Anymore right now.

Cat Country 95.1. It's Megan Marie. I am out tomorrow, 12 o'clock hour. Another chance to go see Dwight Yoakam at Florida Amphitheater this fall. Before that happens, though, Ride Home with Roger next. He's got your chance to go see Darius Rucker at Red Rocks this weekend. Stick around to win.

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Jason Aldean with How Far Does a Goodbye Go? Welcome to the show. Right in the front. Here on Colorado.

0: Chris Young and Kane Brown with Famous Friends. You're riding home with Roger on Colorado's Cat Country 95.1. Hope you had a terrific weekend. For me, I was a walking cliche. A lot of stereotypical dad things. We went new shoe shopping at a couple different shoe stores over at the First and Main area. Maybe, quite possibly, hit up a Home Depot. That's like straight out of old school, right? You know, big weekend. We're going to Home Depot. We even finished it off with some Froyo last night. So for me, kind of a stereotypical but fun weekend to spend some time with the family. Hope yours was good as well. Let's get this show started. We got some brand new music from Riley Green.
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2: Yeah, I'm excited about The Voice. I definitely think I might be sneaking beers to contestants after rehearsal, especially if they do a good job. I think that's what I would be looking for in a coach.

There's John Party. You're riding home with Roger on Colorado's Cat Country 95.1. Coming up in three songs, I got a pair of tickets that I'm giving away to a huge act at Red Rocks. I'll let you know again in three songs. Here's Luke Combs.

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There's Morgan. Hey, coming up this Friday, we're going to have the world premiere of Morgan Wallen's brand new song, Been By Now. You'll hear it all day on Friday with Megan and me. Here's Dustin Lynch. He's riding home with Roger on Colorado's Cat Country 95.1.

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Ella Langley with Be Her. You know, Ella was performing along with Morgan Wallen in Baltimore over the weekend at the Ravens Stadium. And the nightmare, I'm sure, of every female artist, she had a wardrobe malfunction. Her dress came unzipped in the rain, by the way. She threw on a Ravens jersey and finished up the

0: There's Lee Bryce. You're riding home with Roger on Colorado's Cat Country 95.1. Darius Rucker is going to be at Red Rocks this Saturday. And it may be the last time you see him there. He was on the Dan Patrick Show, the sports show, which, by the way, Dan Patrick is wrapping up his career pretty soon as well. Anyhow, Darius Rucker said he's going to be retiring in like 2 years. I guess he played like over 100 shows last year. And he's like, what am I doing? So maybe your last chance to see him this Saturday at Red Rocks. And if you keep listening, I'm going to let you know how you can win your way in. I got a pair of tickets that you can win. So keep listening. Coming up later this hour after Sam Hunt, I'll let you know you can win your way into Saturday's Darius Rucker Show at Red Rocks.
1: Got a crash blocking the right lane, Lake Avenue eastbound at Rand Avenue and also East Cheyenne Mountain Boulevard. It's bunching up really good there. We're also slowing around town no matter where you are. It's time of day stuff going to get you. Nothing really out of the ordinary, but it is heavy. I'm Coyote. That's traffic.
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16: What are the chances you are listening to this while drinking a nice hot cup of coffee? If so, don't let me stop you. For years, we've been reporting on the health benefits of coffee, and that's not going to stop today. A new study, this one out of Harvard School of Public Health, found that coffee and tea could help lower your risk of developing dementia. People who enjoyed 1 to 3 caffeinated cups a day saw the biggest impact. In addition to the caffeine, coffee contains hundreds of bioactive compounds that can influence inflammation, glucose metabolism, vascular function, and oxidative stress. It's also possible coffee drinkers might be doing other things that keep them healthy. Eating a more balanced diet, getting plenty of exercise, sleep, not smoking, or drinking too much alcohol. And finally, staying socially active. I'm Dr. Sanjay Gupta, helping you live a better life.

0: 3. Colorado
1: 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From the 11 Alert team at KKTV, here's Southern Colorado's most accurate forecast.
2: We have heat advisors in effect for El Paso and Fremont County from 12 p.m. to 6 p.m., where highs could be in the 95 to 100 range. Otherwise, much of the rest of the region, highs should be into the triple digits. With your KKTV 11 Alert weather, I'm meteorologist Nick Lalonde.

Red, done with Roger on Colorado's Cat Country 95.1. Coming up in two songs, I'll let you know how you can enter to win tickets to see Darius Rucker this Saturday at Red Rocks. Here's George Burge and Luke Bryan with Ride, Ride, Ride.

There's Sam Hunt. You're riding him with Roger on Colorado's Cat Country 95.1. Darius Rucker will be at Red Rocks this Saturday, and I'm giving away a pair of tickets. Text me your favorite Darius Rucker song or your favorite Hootie and the Blowfish song to 719-715-0951, and you'll be entered to win. Here's Luke Combs.

Sinatra on Colorado's Cat Country 95.1. Neil Armstrong and Buzz Aldrin walked on the moon 57 years ago today, July 20th, 1969. You're riding home with Roger on Colorado's Cat Country 95.1. Here's John Morgan with Kid Myself.

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You're riding home with Roger on Colorado's Cat Country 95.1. Tonight on TV, we got Dancing with the Stars, The Next Pro. 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Same time over on Channel 5, American Ninja Warrior. 8 years.

There's Megan Maroney with Medicine. She's going to be at Ball Arena a week from tomorrow. And tomorrow, I'm going to be giving away tickets. You can win your way in. You're riding in with Roger on Colorado's Cat Country 95.1. Here's Stephen Wilson Jr. with Gary.

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Brendan with Roger on Colorado's Cat Country 95.1. Did you have any ice cream over the weekend? I mean, it's summer, right? Ice cream time of year. Well, data from Instacart finds the most popular ice cream we order, vanilla. We're pretty boring.

0: Russell Dickerson with Happened to Me. You're riding home with Roger on Colorado's Cat Country 95.1. So soccer's over. You know, the big soccer tournament's over. Did you get into it over the last month, watching all the different countries play against each other? I definitely lost some interest when America got knocked out, but I still kind of had a passing view. And I'm a big sports fan. But I'll tell you, especially if I'm not emotionally invested, like my team isn't in it, those like 0-0 games like we had in the championship game with Spain and Argentina that just go on and on. Yeah, not so much for me. I will remember this soccer tournament for me as a couple things, but almost none having to do with the actual soccer. I'm going to remember it for Freddie, the guy who like went viral on social media from Germany because he was blown away by things like Walmart and Waffle House. And I will also be blown away by all the other international fans that were posting videos that they fell in love with like ranch dressing and getting unlimited refills for drinks and chips when they were going out to eat. Those will be my memories of the soccer tournament.
1: Got a crash with the right lane blocked, Lake eastbound at Rand and East Cheyenne Mountain, and also that crash over at Highway 24 westbound approaching Manitou's bunching it up. Two left lanes are blocked, Austin Bluffs Parkway westbound at Seaford Boulevard. Everything else, time of day volume. I'm Coyote, that's traffic.
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13: Drop down into the 60s for your Monday evening with not much cloud cover expected. Tomorrow will be a little bit cooler in the 80s and low 90s for many, with a few isolated showers and storms by the afternoon. With your KKTV 11 Alert weather, I'm meteorologist Josephine Sage.

Pierce, Ella's new one, Loving Life Again. You're riding home with Roger on Colorado's Cat Country 95.1. Coming up in two songs, I got your chance to win your way in to Saturday's Darius Rucker Show at Red Rocks. Here's Kane Brown and Lauren Elena with What Ifs.

closer to the sun, and we wouldn't have it any other way. 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

here's Luke Combs. You're riding home with Roger on Colorado's Cat Country 95.1. Darius Rucker's going to be at Red Rocks this Saturday, and you can win your way in. Just text me your favorite Darius Rucker song or Hootie and the Blowfish song. That counts too. 719-715-0951. Again, 719-715-0951, and you'll be entered to win. Here's Bailey Zimmerman.

0: Here's Dylan Scott with This Town's Been Too Good to Us. Dylan is going to be at the Colorado State Fair coming up next month. If you'd like to get tickets to that show or any of the shows, the country concerts that are coming to the Colorado State Fair, just go to catcountry951.com. Click on the concert calendar. Everything is right there, nice and easy for you. Okay, a bit of a public service announcement of sorts. If you have toddlers and if you have happened to purchase sandals recently, which, I mean, at this time of year, you know, if you're going out, I don't know, you know, going outside in summer, sandals for a toddler would make sense. If you bought them from Target, because Target is recalling over 200,000 toddler sandals due to a choking hazard. So if you or someone you know bought some sandals recently from Target for a toddler, you may want to get online and look that up and just be extra cautious.
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4: That crash over at Lake Eastbound at Rand Avenue and East Cheyenne Mountain Boulevard still has that right lane blocked, and the crash Highway 24 westbound approaching Manitou Avenue also slowing things down quite a bit, but we've got very heavy traffic through town. Time of day stuff's going to get you. I'm Coyote. That's traffic.
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9: Whether you're a student, teacher, or parent, we could all use a little extra cash at the beginning of the school year. That's why we're giving five winners $1,000 to spend on any of your back-to-school needs. 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
13: As a parent, when you send your kid off to school in the morning, you know that they're going to be learning, they're going to be spending time with their friends. But a new study out of UCSF found adolescents are spending an average of 70 minutes of their school day on their phones. Now, some kids will say they need their phones to help with schoolwork, but this study found that they were spending the vast majority of their screen time on TikTok, Instagram, and Snapchat. Not really apps that you're going to be turning to for homework help. Now, the study's lead author said, don't blame kids for using their phones at school. Teach them how to resist them. Focus on what they'd get by putting them aside rather than what you're taking away. Explain how phones could hurt their academic performance, and also remind them of this. Nothing takes the place of real face-to-face friendships. I'm Dr. Sanjay Gupta, helping you live a better life.
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Rogers, Old Dominion. You're riding home with Roger on Colorado's Cat Country 95.1. What's your background on your phone? Is it a picture of your kids or some cool vacation spot you've been to? Those are some of the most popular choices in a new survey, which also found a decent little chunk of people admitted they secretly judge others on what they've got as their phone background.